was made during this extraordinarily creative period, but unfortunately I don't. But anyway, speaking of great music, the next selection features 12 of the biggest Jamaican hits from the time, and from these, only Boris Gardner's Elizabethan Reggae actually made the charts here. If only the chart compilers in the UK had included sales figures from independent record shops, I've no doubt that some of the classics I'm about to play would have received the national exposure that they definitely deserve.

No, not to what the people say. These sounds leads the way. It's the order of the day from your boss DJ, Iking State. Hopped it from the top to the very last drop.

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1: Well, amazingly, the end of the show is drawing near. How time flies when you're enjoying yourself. Before I sign off with a few more tracks from the forthcoming Dr. Bird 3 CD compilation Club Reggae 69, I better just mention one last time that a full playlist of today's show can be found on the Dr. Bird Records Facebook and Instagram pages. And incidentally, if you want to hear any of the previous Tighten Up shows, they can all be heard on Soho Radio's Mixcloud page. Thank you so much for listening, and needless to say, I really hope that you'll be back for another 2 hours of classic Jamaican music sounds

Hello, welcome to the show. It is DJ Andy Smith once again on Soho Radio. And it's Deborah Law's track called Meant For You, which is from an album called Very Special. And the first one we had out of the bag today was Rita Wright, a track called Touch Me, Take Me. Okay, so it's Andy Smith. We're on the multi-genre show. We're going to play a bit of everything, go all over the place. But as we're on the kind of two-step soul, let's play some UK. This is The Real Thing from Liverpool, of course, had some hits in the 70s. This wasn't a hit, but I like it. This is called Love Takes Tears.

Andy Smith on Soho Radio. That is the Paul Righteous Teachers. Word is life. And before that, we had MC Light, the 10% Diss, the Casino Kid remix, which is on a DMC album, in fact, DMC remix album, Fat Beats 218, if you want to search for it. And before that, we had War with Heartbeat. All right, we're on the old school hip hop. Shout out to everybody that came down to the Rivoli Ballroom to the hip hop on wax night the other week. It was a good night. And we had guests DJ Pogo and Cut Master Swift came down as well to play a few tunes, so that was an extra bonus. Hope everybody enjoyed that. And hopefully there'll be another one of those Hip Hop on Wax to look out for that. I don't know when it'll be, whether it'll be one this year or next year, but yeah, hopefully we do one again, get another guest DJ down and just play some old school hip hop. It's all 80s and 90s, love it. Right, talking of 80s, this is Steady B.

Yeah, we're on the 80s hip hop, and that would be pre-NWA Dr. Dre with the World Class Wrecking Crew, with a tune called Cabbage Patch. Before that, we have Black Rock and Ron with Black is the Word from the Black Rock and Ron album Stop the World. And before that, those three from the album, Let the Hustlers Play. Let the Hustlers Play album. And it was called I Gotcha with the James Brown sample in it. Okay, it's Sandy Smith with the show on Sarah Radio, where we play a bit of everything I want to play, really. And let's take it to the reggae. This would be Michael Palmer.

Johnny Osborne. Love his tune. Annie Smith on Soho Radio, Purify Your Heart.

Okay, Andy Smith on Soho Radio. There's a few to backtrack there. Right, Anne Leonardo there with Travelling Stranger. Before that, Ernestine Allen with Rough Lover. They were kind of popcorn, kind of Belgian popcorn tunes. Before that, Python Lee Jackson, of course, with Rod Stewart on vocals with In a Broken Dream. Then the two reggae tunes before that were Jar Jar Give Us Love by Cornel Campbell and Purify Your Heart by Johnny Osborne. Okay, where are we going to go now? We're going to keep on the soul, but we're going to touch towards the northern. Yay, this is

The Gentleman Four with You Can't Keep a Good Man Down. Before that, Motown track by the Four Tops. Actually, Can't Seem to Get You Out of My Mind. I played that for a long time. And before that, Johnny Taylor, little Johnny Taylor, in fact, he was little, with Zig Zag Lightning on Galaxy. All right, Andy Smith, Soho Radio. Let's play one more big Northern Soul tune. Well, not that those three were big. The next one's big. And then I don't know what I'm going to play afterwards. Could be something completely random. So stay tuned.

Stranglers, Something Better Change. Anybody that knows me knows that I love the Stranglers and the Jam before that. So that was Something Better Change. God, the mad thing is, I remember they used to play that at school disco. We used to jump around like crazy to it. Stranglers, fantastic. Yeah, before that, the Jam from the album Setting Suns, and that was called Private Hell. Fantastic. Good to get those two out of the way. Right, let's take it back to some Jamaican R&B influenced ska, I guess so. This is Hortense Ellis and Alton Ellis.

All right, we're on the Jamaican 7-inches. Jezebel, well, it's British actually, Owen Gray, and that one before that was British as well. Oh, they're all British. Sorry, but it's Jamaican, from Jamaica. Anyway, yeah, so the one before that was Owen Gray with Far Love. I like that. And Hortense Ellis and Elton Ellis on R&B Records with I'm In Love. All right, Andy Smith, Soho Radio. Let's keep it on the jazz side of things, but we'll move it to America. This is Ray Charles, of course.

Mira, oye, no tengo

Andy Smith on Soho Radio. Bit of the old Cab Calloway chanting in this one. This is El Cortijo y su Maguina del Tiempo. A tune called Carnival, which is taken from the new Eureka Coach Clash in New York City album. Experience in Latin Music, 1970-1977, came out with Soul Jazz a while ago. Very nice. Before that, Mr. James Brown with Who's Afraid of Virginia Wood? Woof, woof. And before that, Ray Charles with One Mint Julep. All right, Andy Smith on, so we're really going to change things around. I'm going to slow things right down, actually, because I got sent a record in the post. Don't get sent many records in the post. Back in the days, to get sent loads. Nowadays, it's few and far between. But I got sent this 7-inch by, well, it's a double A-side, actually, but I'm going to play the B-side, which is by Irma Thomas. The label that put it out is Picaro Superb Sounds. And this track, I've always loved this track, but I've never had it on vinyl. So it's actually the B-side of another track, which I'll just let you know, which is JB with What Good Am I? But I'm going to play the B-side super slow. But as I say, I've only ever had this on a CD, so it's nice to have it on vinyl. So big up to the Picaro Superb Sounds label for putting this out.

You're listening to Server Radio. It is DJ Andy Smith. And that is Maze with Twilight. One that I always have to play at my Rare Groove Soul and Boogie Night at the Rivoli Ballroom in Broccoli, South London, because that always gets asked for. Luckily, I always carry it with me. Right, what do we have before this? Odyssey. From the album I Got the Melody. I Can't Keep Holding Back My Love. Before that, Frankie Beverly's Raw Soul with While I'm Alone. I found that 7-inch in Istanbul, of all places, bizarrely. And before that, like I say, the new release on Picaro Superb Sounds Records. Anyone Who Knows What Love Is by Emma Thomas. Love it. Right, a couple more tunes before we're done. I think we finish off it in that boogie kind of zone. And next up, we've got Cherylin with Fidelity. And we'll probably squeeze one more in after that if we can. This has been Andy Smith, Soho Radio. Hope you enjoyed the tunes. Stay locked in for the last few.

some Amapiano Afro House coming to you straight from the shores of South Africa. That was Boon Zappa with Berlin. Came out in 2023 on Rise Music. And I really, really hope you caught that first track. It literally was one of those that just stops you in your tracks when you hear it. A reggae synth disco number from Libya. Never have I put those words in the same sentence before. Courtesy of the guys at Habibi Funk Records in Berlin. These kind of collectors and crate diggers really make our jobs easy as broadcasters, because we're just presented with a bunch of, like, every year or so, 30, 40 artists on one album. Completely different, completely mind-blowing, and I didn't have to do any of the research myself. Well, hallelujah, willkommen, bienvenue, welcome to Soho Radio, to Wanderlust. My name is Mariam, and for the next 2 hours, I'll be playing both traditional and new music from different countries. Thank you so much, Now Nancy, for your show. And this is a real special one, my friends, because today on the show, I am so excited to be, we are witness to our first ever live DJ set on Wanderlust on Soho Radio. We took the London Spotlight feature and we blew it up into this monster of a half hour set from the London Leoncy duo that is Open Mode. They will be giving us, they're going to release their second EP very soon, and to prepare us, to whet our appetite, to make us thirsty and hungry for more, they are going to be playing a half hour DJ set towards the second half, a second hour of the show. So I'm so genuinely excited and thrilled for that. In our trip around the world, we'll also have our album anniversaire. We'll have a throwback section where we pay respects to our elders and celebrate some records that came out this month. This time around, I don't know what was in the air in August, but so many albums came out in August. So I'm just going to try and at least present to you three of the sort of records that soundtracked my life that all came out in August. And of course, please get in touch. What am I soundtracking? Where are you? We have a Discord now on the Soho Radio website. We are live on the cameras on Mixcloud. Hello. And you can also reach me on Instagram at Mariam Koloyan. And I am happy to take marriage requests. I don't know. Just requests in general. If you need your uncle to go pick you up something and you can't text him, just I will do that for you. If you want me to break up with your partner, I can also do that. Quit your job. Anything, really. I'm a humble servant. Public service broadcasting at its finest. Let's kick off the show, though, with some new music. Mabe Frati from Guatemala, Hector Tosta have teamed up to make a new duo called Titanic. And the music is pretty Titanic, to be honest. This track is going to come out. They're teasing a new album, a joint album, coming out in September. So this is what we have. It's kind of insane in the best way.

Last week on the show, I had a chef, entrepreneur, activist, Mursel Saik, on the show. We chatted everything from her background, how she came here to the UK as a refugee from Afghanistan, and how she has now created this incredible barbecue company slash also social enterprise called Q Point, where she aims to kind of exclusively hire people from underrepresented backgrounds in the culinary industry. And we had an amazing chat. You can listen that back on Mixcloud and the Soho Radio website. And she also sent us some music from her native Afghanistan. And so this was one of her chosen tracks. So that's a shout out to you, Mursel. Love you so, so much. You're listening to Wanderlust on Soho Radio, and the next band I'm going to play is a band from Manchester, actually, but this is an incredible track. It's a message of peace from Manchester to Palestine from the band Maruja, which is really blowing up right now. This track is from their upcoming debut album, Pain to Power, which will come out on the 12th of September. The track is called Sersha, and the band say, Sersha means freedom, something we are witnessing being violently denied to the people of Palestine. This is a song for peace, an outpouring of grief, and a refusal to be numb to what we are seeing. Man-made famine, genocide, and attempted erasure of a people, we must look to their strength and stand with them and demand more from the governments who make us complicit by spending our taxes and facilitating war crimes. Really, really beautiful track to go along with the message.

You might recognize her voice from the three-piece band Say She She. That's El Michel's Affair featuring Pia Malik with Zaharila from 2018. You're listening to Wanderlust on Soho Radio. Stay locked in because we have got a live performance from electronic duo Open Mode coming up in the second hour of the show, maybe in about 40 minutes-ish. They're in the studio now, just setting up the magic, you know, starting to brew their potions. And it's really, really exciting watching them. And we'll also have our album Anniversaire coming very soon. But first, should we change up the vibe? Just stand up, shake your limbs out. Let's cup our ears to the ground and see what we can hear coming from the Silk Road.

hormones to go back in. We are doing our regular feature of the album Anniversaire. I don't know what record companies were thinking about at the time. There are a hell of a lot of albums that came out in August. And in this feature, we basically pick out some of our favorite records which are celebrating an anniversary and hail them and show how they have influenced music today, or just play a bunch of really great old records. So I'm going to pick out three for you guys today because I couldn't settle on just one, and I'm going to do them in chronological order from when they were released. This first track is from this band's debut album, which came out on the 5th of August 1969 on Elektra Records. The sound is unlike anything else I had heard from the 60s. I would say this is the blueprint for punk music. And of course, I'm talking about The Stooges with their debut self-titled album, The Stooges, which came out in 1969. And what other song can I play to celebrate this record than the absolute dirtiest, meanest, grittiest track from that album, I Wanna Be Your Dog, the legend that is Iggy Pop.

Yes, that is a sleigh bell you are hearing. John Cale from the Velvet Underground on the sleigh bells also produced the song. My only gripe with the song is that it's too short. Before you're like, once you're properly into it, it's just over. Ah, Iggy, the legend. On to 1971 now, my friends, in our album anniversaire, album 2 of 3 of records that came out on this month. This album came out on Cadet Records in 1971. It's a band that was the idea of Marshall Chess, the son of the Chess Records founder, Leonard Chess.

Marshall wanted to focus on music which was outside of the blues and rock genre which had made Chess Records so popular. And so he's trying to branch out a bit and get newer listeners. And this led to Marshall turning his attention to the sort of starting psychedelic movement that was happening in the US at the time. And so he recruited a bunch of singers, a bunch of vibraphone players, musicians, and even a little receptionist who worked at Chess Records named Minnie Riperton. You might have guessed it. The band is The Rotary Connection and the album is Hey Love. And this song that I'm going to play is the iconic I'm the Black Gold of the Sun. It's like what I wish was playing out of the speakers. Not that there were any speakers when I was being born. I just really hope that this would be the ideal track to give birth to. I mean, I was born in a hospital basement in Armenia during a war. So there's definitely not what was happening at the time. But if I could have changed my fate, I would have been born to this song.

just absolute pure euphoria. And I think they must have been so daring and taking risks back in the day. We were just saying in the studio to just allow musicians to create stuff like this, which you really weren't hearing at the time. I mean, it was unlike other sort of psychedelic rock. It was just purely just, you got vibraphones, you got a sax solo, you got, it was just, you can tell the amount of musicians that were in the studio as well. Rotary Connection, I'm the Black Gold of the Sun. And the last of our album Anniversaire series is a EP that came out in August 2008. Self-released by this band. And I also want to send this track out to Anthony from Open Mode, because it's one of the bands that we bonded on. And it's, let's see if you can guess it, Anthony. So, Self-released, came out in August 2008, this band's debut EP. This will probably give it away. The album was mixed by John Frusciante. He's looking very puzzled now. Oh, he's doing the Auguste Rodin, the thinker sculpture. Well, let me just get you out of your misery. It is the first ever EP from the band Warpaint. Exquisite Corpse is the name of the EP. Oh, you guessed it, did you? Oh, no, you didn't guess it. But me and Anthony absolutely bonded over this band. Their sound is so California, is so LA, but sort of 2000s LA, but still with that, you can sort of still feel the sticky, dry heat in all of their music, and also the very laid-back quality of California music. And I think probably John Frusciante also has something to do with this. They went on to release a number of albums, and they've gone maybe in a more sort of electronic direction now, but this was when they were at really their rawest, and you can hear it in the recordings as well. This is my favorite song off the EP. It's called Elephants. It is absolutely epic.

hearing the sounds of Mourn, a band emerging from the farmlands of South Wales. Comprised of two sets of siblings, by the way. So if you ever thought you couldn't make a band with your siblings, because you guys will argue, etc. Shout out to my sister Sona, by the way, who I've told this a million times, but she still doesn't want to do any music with me. Not that I'm bitter. This band, Mourn, has two sets of siblings, okay? So, reality show feature, please pitch it. A shout out to Tom Rain, by the way. He's locked in, walking down the street with a can of Guarana, enjoying the vibes as always. So much love to you, Tom. Do check out Tom's radio show on Boogaloo and on... I'm going to say this Brazilian radio station very badly, so I'll just let him intro it for you when he comes into the studio. And he recently did a show on Represent, my old stomping ground, so just check him out. He plays a wonderful, wonderful selection of music from around the world as well. Mourn, they'll be playing at Green Man Festival, which I'm so happy that I have tickets to. It's sold out so quickly and I managed to nab some tickets. They like to refer to themselves as Doom Over Beautiful Chords. They've sort of now moved to London and gotten themselves involved with the DIY underground scene, selling out shows at the Windmill in Brixton, closing out Independent Venue Week, and they're really supported by the label Speedy Wonderground, so do check them out. Any other suggestions of who to see at Green Man Festival, please do get in touch. We have a Discord. I'm on Instagram at Mariam Collian. I'd love to know. There are a bunch of bands that I've never heard of, to be honest, and so let me know what your suggestions are. And speaking of Wales, happy birthday, Roan Wigley. It's Roan's birthday today, sending you so much love to you and your family. And let's see, what have we got next? Open Mode are waiting in the wings. They are raring to go, so we will be joined by them very, very soon. But for now, let's leave the wet mildew of South Wales to fly all the way to Cuba for the jazz pianist legend that is Roberto Fonseca. This track came my way thanks to Frankie. Shout out to Frankie. He used to play with the Buena Vista Social Club before going solo. This album called Yo explored the African roots of Cuban music. You can hear the cora, cavaquinho there, and vocals by the legend Fatoumata Diawara.

0: Roberto Fonseca with Bibisa featuring Fatoumata Diawara on vocals there. You're listening to Wanderlust on Soho Radio, and it is my pleasure, my thrill, to say that I've got my London Spotlight Artist of the Month right here in the studio. I usually like to do my shows where I take you all around the world and then I finish off by playing artists based in London because, you know, we are so saturated with brilliant music and musicians from around the world who come to play here. And I feel like sometimes we also need to champion and big up the venues and the artists who are homegrown and give them the platform they deserve as well to play on the stages in their local hometown. I've got not just them in the studio with me, they are going to be delighting us with a live performance. Welcome to Soho Radio Open Mode. Hello.
1: Hi, thank you so much.
0: We've got Mark, we've got Anthony here. So they are just about to soon release a new EP called Latent Bangers Volume 1, some of which they've promised to perform live here. So Open Mode is a duo based between London and Lyon C. They first started making music over lockdown, separated, having only voice notes and file sharing apps to mediate their creative communication. And to me, their music is like, it's like club music, but I'm imagining it for people like me who are laying by the pool, listening to the waves come in and sort of boogieing and hearing the clubbing in the distance. So it's very like silky club music, I think. They've been my Wanderlust favorites. I snapped them up as soon as their first EP Begin came out last year. I'm pretty sure we also gave you your first radio play. And it's their first time on the radio, doing a set for radio. London, spread your arms. Welcome, Open Mode. And before we launch into your guys' live performance, I just wanted to clear up a few things. I know that you bonded over appreciation of Burial, Talk Talk, but I was also told finely patterned textiles were involved in your friendship.
1: Yeah, I am trying to remember. Was that the party we were at?
2: Yeah, you were wearing a really nice shirt, and I was admiring the weave of it, I think. And we're discussing jazzy shirts, basically, for a while.
1: Yeah, we met through a mutual friend, and I think that and, like, Anthony staring at me from afar, I think really cemented our friendship.
0: You locked eyes in the dance floor. Suddenly you realized there was no one else in the room but you two. And from that, this beautiful project was born.
1: Exactly. I don't know if I have the shirt, though, so I think maybe I've given it away.
0: No, you need to frame it for when you guys, you know, headline Glastonbury and you can hold up the shirt and say, this is what brought us together. I heard also that your first jam was on the eve of the first lockdown. Is that, do you recall that? I mean, we all try to forget that time in our lives, obviously.
1: Yeah, I remember walking down, because you lived in South London at the time, yeah. And I was really excited by the first practice that we had. We did some really good jams, and I was on the train back to London Bridge thinking, oh, I'm really looking forward to like going back. But I also knew in my mind that there was something creeping in terms of COVID, not trying to think that we'd be separated for so long. But we've made foul sharing work.
2: We've played together since as well and not caused a pandemic, so don't worry about this.
0: Good, good. At any point you didn't think that this was an omen, then your first ever practice together suddenly causes the country to shut down?
1: No, if anything, we started sharing music, so I still have a reminder on my phone that says share music with Anthony. Albeit I think you're better at doing it. But we have like a folder.
2: I'm still waiting.
1: I think I'm like 4 weeks late or something. But yeah, we try and share music with each other every week if we can.
0: Oh, please start like a little book club version of Sharing Music Club. I'd be the first one to join. So what will we hear in the mix today? What have you got planned for us?
1: So we're going to take a journey through from our first EP, and then also preview the next EP coming up called Latent Bangers, and then some unreleased songs.
0: Aren't we lucky?
1: And then we also have a song dedicated to... Well, Anthony, do you want to say what the dedication?
2: There's a song which was written whilst I was waiting for my daughter to be born. That sounds weird when I say it like that, but
0: I guess you had a lot of time on your hands.
2: Yeah, I had quite a lot of time, and it was an odd moment just waiting for like a baby to come. So yeah, it seemed like filling that space with writing a song about it was a good thing to do. It's also her 10-month birthday today, so happy birthday, Daisy.
0: Sending you kisses and rainbows out to you, Daisy. All right, my friends. London, clear the dance floor. Get your foam gun fingers at the ready. open your arms for open mode. Take it away, guys.

0: just magical. Open mode on Wonderlust on Soho Radio. Round of applause, guys. Your first ever live radio performance, and that was just triumphant. I couldn't tell whether I wanted to be like sort of stank facing, or I also wanted to just be lying on the grass in a field, just letting the wind blow through me and just like listening to the songs. That was a mix of standing up and lying down club music in the best way possible.
1: We've nailed the brief.
0: You've definitely nailed the brief. That was, so you played a selection of stuff from your first EP, from your upcoming EP, and the last one, there was a little cameo there, I think, from Bebe.
2: From Daisy, yeah, although we've still yet to sign off the licensing on that one, so I'm not sure if we can actually play it.
0: I don't know if you're, you know, you might want to keep her from becoming a child star in the showbiz a bit too soon. You don't want her to end up like some other showbiz kids, so be careful about. Was there a sonogram sound in that as well?
2: There was, yeah.
0: It was really, I mean, that set just went from proper, like, I had my stank face on

0: And then a lot of it was even sort of Sigur Rós-ish and even the electronic side of Beirut kind of vibes, just really, just very silky and very, and to end on a really positive sounding song was brilliantly curated and mixed. Guys, congratulations. Hey, Anthony, don't look so stressed. It's over now.
1: Yeah,
0: you've been through childbirth. I mean, not you, I guess, personally. No, you were busy writing songs.
1: Apparently.
0: Yeah. So you guys spent years sending albums and songs to each other before you got together to write your own music. Do you remember the moment when it clicked, when the eyes and the ears locked across the room and you were like, I think we should actually just get together and make stuff?
2: I think when I walked away from that first lockdown session, I thought there was something special there, because I was actually the same evening Anthony recommended Colour of Spring by Talk Talk, which is now my favourite album. So I kind of thought, if someone recommends me my favourite record of all time, well, I didn't know it at the time, obviously, then obviously they're pretty special. So I kind of thought there was like a link there. So that's when I realised.
0: Ant's recommendation became your favourite album of all time.
2: Yeah. Well, I think Talk Talk is my favourite band of all time, actually. Yeah.
0: Wow. I mean, yeah, that is a match. That's something you should definitely consider pursuing. And you guys also went through loads of voice notes and file sharing and stuff. I guess that just goes to show the importance of things like free software, free resources for independent artists, doesn't it?
2: I don't know. Absolutely. I mean, you know, for me, like I'm always recording things on my phone. Or if I've got a quick idea, I'll send it. And sometimes I say to Anthony, I'm not sure how this sounds. Like, it's the first take of something. And then, like, maybe like a day or a week later, it's like, oh, here's an idea. And it's been like, you know, perfectly created. And, you know, you can create some magical sounds with Anthony. So, yeah, I feel really blessed.
0: And tell us about your second EP. Am I allowed to ask the powers that be about when we might be able to hear it?
2: So we're releasing a track every couple of weeks. So there should be a new track coming out called Angel next week. And then in 2 weeks' time, so that'll be the end of August, there'll be a track called Always Sometimes, which was the fourth song in the set.
0: Yes. Do if you have it on in your brain, can you give us a quick rundown of the songs you played?
2: Yes. So we played Intro off Begin, It's You EP. It's You was the second track off Begin EP as well. Then we played a track called Supreme, which I swear I've been trying to write for 10 years, well, in different guises. That's off an unnamed EP, well, All Day EP, but that's not...
1: All Day, yeah.
2: Yeah, but it's not. That's a bit down the pipeline.
0: So there's another EP in the way. Yeah, oh, my God.
2: We've got a stockpile of music. And then we've got Always Sometimes, which is off Latent Bangers. And then it was 50-50, albeit 50-50 part one, so maybe just 50. And then the last.
0: Don't make me do math here.
2: And then the last track was called Delivery, which is that's off probably an unnamed record at the moment.
1: EP three,
2: yeah. So that's.
1: Maybe we'll just stick with that.
2: That was a set. that was essentially the set. Yes.
0: And do we have a potential date or maybe for the second EP for Latent Bangers?
2: I'd say like mid-September we should have it all up, basically. Yeah, by mid-September, I mean, that's not like a definite date. I mean, a Friday in September is in mid-September, I'd say. Is
0: oh,
2: when we're gonna have
0: I
2: it
0: can't
2: all
0: wait. You've got a lot of the tracks, Anthony, were kind of sitting alone in your hard drive. Yep. And then Mark came and just kind of ripped them all up and created a whole new monster. Did you find it hard to let go of the originals? Mark, was he being real precious about some of the...
2: No, Anthony's a treasure. He's perfect.
0: He's a professional.
1: I thought I would be more precious about it, but actually I was just really pleased when Mark started putting extra stuff on it. The songs like came alive then.
0: Mm.
1: I think before they'd almost just been instrumentals and then they became tracks, which was really nice.
0: I really loved the blend between your live vocal and the sort of pre-recorded vocal. It just added, hearing the top layer of your live vocal just made everything sound even smoother and silkier.
2: Oh, thank you.
0: And you also mentioned that they're anthems for anyone who has felt alone in the club.
1: In the club.
0: Would you care to expand on that? Loads of people can relate.
2: Yeah, I think for me, I only started enjoying going out after university. I went to university in Newcastle, which is supposed to be party central, but I didn't enjoy any nights out, really. It's only when I made some really good friends in London then I actually started going to proper clubs and actually like enjoying it for what it is. So I think for me, sometimes going back to those this music allows me to put myself in the moments where I didn't enjoy it, but I know which clubs that I like now, basically. So yeah,
0: so this is more of a club music, but from an introspective.
1: Yes. Exactly. Dance music for the sedentary, we like to call it.
0: I did feel like I wanted to be very sedentary at some points. And do we have any other projects coming out from the two of you? Any other gigs maybe that our listeners can come and see you guys live?
1: You're allowed to talk about your other band, Mark. That's fine. I'm over it.
2: Well, I mean, like, I'm in a band also with my siblings.
0: Hanson Volume 2?
2: Yeah. That's actually a better name. So we're called Sister Gonzala. We're playing a gig with Cheerbleeders at the Ivy House in September.
0: Love the Ivy House.
2: Yeah.
0: Shout out Ivy House.
2: Yes. As for open mode, I think once we've done Leighton Bangers, I think we do need to get ourselves an actual live gig. So that will be TBC, and then maybe see about the stockpile and when we can put that out.
0: Well, you're welcome on the show anytime. Mark and Anthony, thank you so much for coming on to Wanderlust on Soho Radio. I'm going to play you guys out with one of the songs that you managed not to fit in onto your live set. It is the song Begin. And I'm going to play you guys out with this. Everyone, you can go check them out. Open Mode_ and you can check them out on social media and listen to their songs on SoundCloud, on all of the online platforms. Anthony and Mark, thank you so much. Producer Ang, thank you so much. Stay beautiful, stay international. I love you all. Stand by for Kaiba, she's waiting in the wings. See you next month. Bisous, bisous.

0: juggernaut sagging. Let's roll it backwards, I'ma leave it at that.
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1: Chuck D right here, making some sense out of all of this. 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

just getting up early in the morning and playing a load of records. That was Shaggy with Work So Hard. And you may recognise the rhythm on there from a tune called, an artist called Christopher Martin, record stores actually. Anyway, before that we heard Insecure Men from their brand new album out today called A Man For All Seasons. And that was a tune called Cleaning Bricks. And we've made that our Cobos track of the day. So good on Insecure Men. Such a brilliant album. Well done to Saul and also to Raph Rundle as well, the producer, Raph of this very parish. And before that, we had Nina Simone and a tune called Work Song. There's a little bit of a theme there going. What was it? Work. Yes, because I'm back at work. That's apparently what they call it. I don't. I call it getting up in the morning and playing records for you guys and for myself. It's a lot of fun. Anyway, now what have I got to play? Yeah, there's a brand new album came out while I was away from Muriel Grossman. And you, all you lot who listen to this show know I'm a big fan of Muriel Grossman. And anybody who's never listened to the show before, she's a great saxophonist. There's a new album out on the R.R. Gems label called Breakthrough. And this is a tune called Home.

That's a tune called Holiday Style by Joe Gibbs and the Professionals, and it's taken from a brand new compilation just come out on the Dr. Bird label called Disco Love Dub, as I say, by Joe Gibbs and the Professionals. Joe Gibbs 12-inch dub mixers, 1978 to 1984. It's two CDs with 36 tracks on it, well worth getting. And apparently most of them are new to CD. It's only on compact disc, if you remember that wonderful format. I do like a compact disc, much maligned. But then again, I think they're making a comeback. Everything makes a comeback, doesn't it? Everything comes back eventually. You tell it to go away and it comes back, or it just goes and then it comes back. A little bit like Morning Glory. And we didn't really go away. I was just away for a little bit. You might have heard me a couple of times during the last 3 weeks, but it wasn't really me. It was an AI version of me. Excuse me, I've got a cough. Spanish flu, they call it. No, not really. Anyway, it's Morning Glory here on Soho Radio. How are we doing? It's good to be back. Now, to start me back, and also it's the beginning of a month, not strictly, it's the 7th, but as you may know if you're a regular listener, at the beginning of every month we have an hour of power from our friend Chris Gillespie from Domino Records. He's based out there over there in Brooklyn. Runs the Domino Records operation over in the United States. And every month he sends us over an hour of music, and he calls it an hour of power. And this is November's hour of power. I'll see you on the other side.

You are listening to Morning Glory here on Soho Radio on this Friday morning as the weekend is upon us. And we've just been listening, actually, to an hour of power put together by friend of the show, Chris Gillespie. Chris works with Domino Records over there in America. And every month, the beginning of every month, he sends us over an hour of power, some of his favourite tunes or something that means something to him. And he's been doing that for probably about 3 years now. A little bit late this month because I've been away, but a wonderful mix it was, and thank you to Chris. And he'll be back at the beginning of December. Can you believe it? December is the next month. That's bonkers. Anyway, do you get annoyed if people say, oh, the year's gone really quickly? I've just annoyed myself by saying it. I don't like, you know what I mean? You know when you something annoys you and then you do it yourself and you try and cover it up? Well, I didn't cover it up. I told you. Anyway, hearing Soft Cell there at the end, wonderful. Dave Ball, of course, very, very sadly. Dave Ball, one of Soft Cell, very sadly died while I was away on holiday. I knew Dave a little bit, not a lot. We met a few times. Had a great afternoon with him in the pub, actually, after a Morning Glory show about 4 or 5 years ago in Soho. Had a wonderful afternoon, told me loads of great stories. Very sorely missed. My friend Richard worked with him on The Grid as well. Anyway, hearing that track made me think of one of my favourites. Not my favourite, but one of my favourite Soft Cell tunes. So I thought I'd play you this. I know we've just heard Soft Cell, but you know what? This is in tribute to the great Dave Ball, who very sadly passed away a couple of weeks ago. This is Soft Cell and Torch.

Bet that's woken you up, hasn't it? Just as Zamo once said, just say no. Those in the know will know. Just say no. That's Grandmaster and Melly Mel, of course, with White Lines. Open brackets, don't do it. Close brackets. And before that, the Human League with The Sound of the Crowd and Soft Cell with the brilliant Torch. And that was a 12-inch mix, which is incredible when he starts having that sort of chat with the girl. Brilliant, Mark Armand. And that goes out to Dave Ball, the late, great Dave Ball, who very sadly passed away a couple of weeks ago. Thank you all for listening. I'm back. Yes, it's been Friday. It has been Morning Glory. I'll be back on Monday and every single day until the end of time. 8 o'clock next Monday, so do join us. We've got lots of treats next week. Lots of new records have come in over the last couple of weeks, so I'll be trying to sort those out over the weekend to play you next week. In the meantime, we're going to end with the Meridian Brothers. But before that, just a big shout out to Insecure Men,

The album A Man for All Seasons is out today. I know we made the track Cleaning Bricks our co-buzz track of the day. So congratulations to Saul and all the insecure men all over the world. And a big shout out as well to our mate Raf Rundle, who produced that album and did a stellar job as well. Well done, Raf. So that's it, really. Stay tuned to Soul Radio. It's all kicking off, as usual, on a Friday. Never Dug Disco at 12, which is always a great listen. That's about it, really. Have a wonderful weekend. I'll be back on Monday, bright and breezy, as always. As I say, we're going to end with the Meridian Brothers. See ya.

0: Good morning, Glory, everyone. How are we today? Welcome to Wednesday. Welcome to Morning Glory and welcome to Soho Radio. That was a brand new single from Rady Pete. Of course, Rady is the one of the main singers in Lancome and also sings in Oxon as well. It's called The Moon and the Stars. Brand new, out today on the Rough Trade label. It's our co-buzz track of the day. It's taken from a forthcoming solo album coming out in November. And we can't wait.
1: Hey. Hey, are you there? I've been kind of worried.

Recorded in 1983, that was Bob Dylan, of course, with Too Late. There's a couple of versions of that, and that's the band version. There's also an acoustic version as well. Of course, it's Bob Dylan. We love Bob Dylan on Morning Glory. You know that. Before that, brand new from their album Beneath the Spreading Tree. That was Sari with a tune called Harder Than It Seemed. And before that, Nina Winderlind. From her great album called Wild Love, and that was called Love You So. Just to remind you, we've got another little Axe mix today. Looking forward to that. I'll be playing that in about 20 minutes or so. But first up, a bit of this.

It was a 7-inch single on the Speedy Wonderground label a few years ago. That's Borough Council, of course, and Casino. Before that, we heard Nonplus with a track called Walk About the Craters of the Moon, which I think we'd all like to do. Sam Cooke with Summertime, yet we're still clinging on. I can see sunshine out there. It's cold, but it's sunny. It's summertime. Thank you, Sam. And before that, from her latest album, Muriel Grossman and the Echoes of Swing. That was a tune called I Can't Give You Anything But Love, Baby. Don't forget, we've got a mix coming up very soon from Little Axe Records. Some more Southeast Asian craziness. It's going to be good. Looking forward to it. Are you? I am.

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Fear is just in your head. 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

That's wonderful, isn't it? Brigitte Bardot and Serge Gainsbourg, of course, with Bonnie and Clyde. David Bowie with Fill Your Heart from his Hunky Dory album. Chad and Jeremy with The Ark. And before that, Margot Gurian with a tune called Take a Picture. It's Morning Glory here on Soho Radio. We've got another special Little Axe Records mix for you. Little Axe Records are based out there in Portland, Oregon. They love their Southeast Asian music. They've done a load of mixes. They're available on Bandcamp, but I'm going to play them for you. Well, not all of them, but some of them. Oh, just to let you know, in preparation tomorrow, we have got a wonderful mix from Dayglow Records in St. Leonard's-on-Sea, and it's a cracker. So trust me, so tune in tomorrow for definite. But before that, let's head over to Little Axe Records in Portland, Oregon, and their take, their love of Southeast Asian music. This is great.

You've been listening to Morning Glory here on Soho Radio, and that was a wonderful hour piece of music put together by Black Plastic Singing Flats, Little Axe Records. Thank you so much to them. Tomorrow we've got a great mix from Dayglow Records. Shout out to Rady Pete, Cobra's track of the day. Look after yourselves, everyone. Have a good one. See you tomorrow, 8 o'clock sharp. You know it.

good morning and welcome along. You are in the Meltdown Zone. Ross Allen at the controls. Many thanks as ever to James Endicott. He's going to be on this show in a few weeks talking about his compilation. And I was checking it out last night and there are some... Well, if you listen to James on a regular basis, you'll know it's going to be full of corkers, bangers, good music from across the spectrum. And picking up where he left off, we'll be doing a similar thing today. If you've not joined us before, welcome along. Over the next 2 hours, we'll be bringing you the funk, the soul, the new stuff of all persuasions. And a little bit later, we're going to be joined by the one and only Prince Fatty, taking us in a dubwise direction. I was in his studio on Monday night, and he was dubbing records up in a fine style. And we'll be he'll be doing it live in the studio. He's found a way to do it. Anyway, he'll explain it all when he comes in. But expect a load of good dubwise selections a little bit later in the show. And before we get there, we have a ton of great new music, including a brand new track from Delata, new music from Crooked Man, some Chip Wickham, more from Cats and Dogs. That was a wicked cover of Wicked Game. I'll see if we can get into that. Auntie Flo has a new album, and there is a killer track on that. Giles Smith has done a brilliant vocal, housey tune, a little bit techie, but very good. And there's a new B.B. Winans, produced by Josh Milan and the ever excellent Louis Vega. So that's us. We're with you till midday. I've got a cup of tea. Get yourself something refreshing. And wherever you are, turn the music up. Because it's going to be a good one.

Brandy Mitt. Brand new music from Delata. Well, quite a few months ago, I went over to Patrick Forge's house one Tuesday morning, and he sat me down and played me the brand new Delata album, and I've always been a fan. He's done some good things. I'm not the biggest fan of Brazilian music, but they captured some magic, put it on the dance floor. But the new stuff, Brazilian inspired than actually sort of aping that Brazilian style. And yeah, Chris Frank is singing. That is Bembe segue on that. He hasn't got that higher pitched voice. But that is the first single from the forthcoming album. And I did call Patrick the other day and said, well, you know, this is the excuse we need to, one, get Chris in to talk about the album and the new direction and play it, hopefully early. It's coming out sometime in October, but also when we were on NTS, we did a Foundation Music special with Patrick Forge, which was 2 hours long and got to the point in Patrick's life where he just about started to play jazz records. So we want to do the second part of that. So that will be coming up soon as well. But if you're looking out for new music, definitely look out for that album from Delata, because there are some gems on that, and we'll be playing them hopefully very soon. We played you a track off this last week. And when I was listening back to the show, yes, I do listen back to them. Trying to make myself better all the time. Probably needed. We played you the track Heatsink from Pino Palladino and Blake Mills. And I realised that when I listen back, and actually while it was playing, because it was quite long, I was out chatting to Asha Putley. If you missed last week's show, you definitely need to listen back to that one. Asha Putley graced us with her presence and stories, and we dug into the music, and it was a bit of a special show. That's up on the we can get it on the app. There you go, Joe. Don't forget the Soho app. You can find my page and the shows are stored there. Ease of access. There's also my Mixcloud, which I've got to thank Elliot from Mixcloud, who's helped me close down the Mixcloud that I had, which was Ross Allen's Meltdown, and transferred all the shows. So there's a ton of shows that have just come onto my Mixcloud/Ross Allen page, including an interview with Giles Peterson from about 2010, which lots of you may enjoy, and a whole load of other stuff. But last week's show is up there. But the point that I'm whittling on about is that the track Heatsink is absolutely genius, as is this. So I'll shut up and let you enjoy it.

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New on Expansion Records. Philippe and What a Day. Always love a soul record with a bass line. Definitely a leaning into a kind of Omari sort of sound. Before that, Otis McDonald. And a track entitled Jetsons. Before that, brand new music from Huey Briss. Love his lyrics on that. And before that, Kelly Moonstone and Pink Sifu. Day Ones. And all of that was led into by brand new music from Pino Palladino. The track was entitled Taka. And coming up now, I was quite surprised to see this, but quite pleasantly surprised. A weird title. Title is called A Whole Lot of Yum Yum, but it is the brand new track from Evelyn Champagne King. So see what you think of this. Ooh, yeah. And if you just joined us, it's The Meltdown. Ross Allen at the controls. My guest for today, Prince Fatty, is in the studio, limbering up. Yum, yum. Mm-hmm. Looking forward to chatting to him imminently. Well, in a while. Whole lot of yum, yum. Enjoy this.

Brand new music from the legend that is Evelyn Champagne King. Whole lot of yum yum. What do you think? I like it. I'm in a soulful mode. I love that sort of stuff. And if you're in soulful mode, then I think you want to check out the album from this girl. The one and only Lady Ray. Loads of great tracks on the album. Was going to play a couple today. Probably just going to squeeze in one. This is Be a Witness.

Brand new music from Lady Ray. A solid album. I remember getting into her when Timbaland was producing her, but Truth and Soul have put her into a very nice place indeed, and we'll be playing more tracks from that album. Got us into the place though. Well, we could go back for a bit. Prince Fatty is in the studio.

0: Sen is so good. Gotta play that for Rap Attack. Heard that in the streets, All Saints Road, just the other Monday. Had a great time at Carnival. Didn't really get to talk about it last week. You certainly have, Brandy. You certainly have. Produced by Nick Martinelli. Watch out. I was in the street. I was like, what is this? Shazammed it. I tried to Shazam so many things at Carnival. A lot of them, I couldn't.
1: You see, I ain't gonna let nobody tell me nothing else.
0: But this one popped up at the end of the day. And then I was, people who know me, I do like to buy a record. I don't mind traipsing through a junk shop, a house clearance. And there was a great, there's a great little shop in West London.
1: All my decisions.
0: That loved, that does a house clearance. I was going through it and I was like, that looks like that Brandy Wells record. And now it's brought to you live.
1: So you see, I want everybody to know.
0: So nice to be back at Carnival. I landed from my travels in Switzerland on Sunday night. Walked down. I think the first actual sound, proper sound that I came past. We walked past some floats. Everyone in their finery. That was a vibe.

nice little Brazilian truck going past, everyone dancing past the Bonaparte. And then we're heading down towards the Tabernacle. Went past Gazzy's Rockin' Blues, and they were playing Think by Lynn Collins. A record that I have played many, many times back in the day. Probably not something I would immediately jump to, but hearing it in the street, in the sunshine, the goosebumps kicked in, as they did many times that day. Absolutely brilliant time down there. And if you just joined us, it's The Meltdown. Wherever you may be listening, broadcasting live from the centre of Soho. Don't forget the Soho Radio app if you have just joined us and you want to go back. The shows are going to be stored up there, as well as my Mixcloud, Ross-Allen. Well worth following. Every time we do a show, it'll pop up. And as I was saying earlier, a whole load of shows just gone up there from way, way back in the day. And loads of great things up and coming. So lovely to have Asha Putley in the studio last week. And next week, we may be doing a Foundation Music special with the one and only Artwork. But loads of great guests lined up over the coming weeks. Saviors of Paradise. Skin Shape will be coming back in. As we said earlier, Delata. It's all happening here on Soho Radio and The Meltdown each and every Wednesday. 10 till midday.

on the legendary Sam Records. BBC and SA. Fed up for the late, great Froggy. I must admit, on my holidays, I was subjecting my girlfriend to quite a lot of old Froggy sessions. The music is amazing. The chat leaves a little bit to be desired. Probably quite like this show, but a lot worse. Sessions that are taken from the early 80s, where it almost seemed like people had watched far too many episodes of Minder, which won't mean anything to anyone who wasn't around in the 80s. Let's just say it's a little laddie, but the music is exceptional. And if you do fancy checking out some of those, if you go to the Mixcloud on my favourites, I've reposted some of the best shows of that ilk. But that is where I discovered that. Rock Shock, BBC and SA on Sam Records.

in the background. More music from the excellent LP from K Trinada. I've been a fan of his since his Janet Jackson mix. But I think the music on this album is probably some of my favourite stuff he's ever done. Includes a track with TLC, which we've yet to play. But the track you just heard was entitled Home and Space Invader. That's got to be one of my tunes of the year already. It's already, I forgot it's September. This is from the forthcoming album from Crooked Man on Vicious Charm. The album is entitled Crooked Style. Especially for Damien Harris. The Man Like Parrot and Fat Dave.

0: In the background, forthcoming music from one of my favourite producers in this country. Always on the nuttier side of things. The one and only Parrot. Under his Crooked Man Guys, the album is entitled Crooked Style. And the track in the background is entitled Into Time. Leading us quite nicely. We're going to play one more tune, and then my guest for today is going to join us. But another one that I dug out of the that house clearance stop the other day was a track that I used to I was after for a long time. I heard Jonathan Moore of this station as Cold Cut with Matt Black play this on Kiss FM way back in the day, and I absolutely loved it. Thought it was quite a good one to lead into Prince Fatty joining us. So from way back when, on my newly appropriated second bit of vinyl, this is Yaz. And Fine Time, Manassa style. It's the Meltdown. All bases covered.
1: Come on.
0: Get ready for more of this for the last 45 minutes of the show.

0: Well, if you're old enough, you may remember Yaz in dub style, produced by Sound Direction, aka Manasseh. I thought it was a suitable point to bring in our guest from today. For today, Fatty, how you doing?
1: Greetings, Soho Radio. Thank you, Ross, for having me.
0: My pleasure.
1: And I've actually never heard this before.
0: Nice,
1: but it's a heavy, heavy dub. Manasseh is so heavy.
0: And you do quite a lot of stuff with Manasseh, don't you?
1: Over the years, yeah. I have to say, really. All right, so he's a bit older than me. Sorry, bro. But in the 90s, when I was a kid, I used to listen to his radio show all the time.
0: On Kiss, yeah, it was great.
1: Yeah, he's amazing. And then I was working at Acid Jazz when he released the album called Manasseh Meets the Equalizer.
0: Oh yeah, I remember that. Yeah.
1: I really loved it. It was amazing.
0: Yeah.
1: And I was kind of like.
0: Yeah. It was a good time. We were just talking off air of that. You know, I remember. I think when I first heard this, it was a time when I was sort of desperate to find out about dub records, and I spent a lot of time in South London going into various different reggae shops, going, "You got any of those mad dubs?" And they'd look at me from behind the counter, and go, "What are you talking about, mad dub?" And I'd be like, "Oh, I don't know, you know, like." But when I heard this, and then there was another. Maybe this led me into it. I don't know, but there was a Sound Iration album which I got from Daddy Cool. And Manasseh, like you say, on Kiss FM, were a great source of finding, for me, guiding me into that world, which I, apart from watching Babylon and a few pirates who wouldn't probably say stuff, and making those treks into those shops, and, it was quite a difficult thing to unravel for myself. Do you know what I mean? Being a soul boy from South East London.
1: Well, I think that was the thing back in the day, obviously without having Shazam and all these things. And like you said, the guys on the pirate radio, I used to live around Ladbroke Grove and Westbourne Grove and stuff. So I used to hear all the Harlesden radio stations, all the pirates and Vibes FM and all these things. And I'd go crazy because I'd never know what the songs were. So then I'd record them on cassette, put them to Walkman. And then, you know, going to dub vendor in Ladbroke Grove and like try and play it to the guy.
0: And tribulations we had to go through to get the music.
1: That's it. And then you realize as well, there's multiple versions, different mixes. And you're like, all right, it's the same song, but it's a really boring mix.
0: Yeah.
1: It's not the same mix that I heard on the radio. And then it starts to blow your mind and you start to reverse engineer and start.
0: I think Jamaican
1: down.
0: Music was the first one where I just sort of realized that sort of. It was just endless. Do you know what I mean? You know, just for a tiny island. I don't know. I had sort of a perception of what soul music was and how it came to us and through import stores. And that turned out to be completely wrong because there's depths and depths of local labels and whatever. But it was listening to Jamaican stuff that you just thought, Jesus, it's just like relentless. Like you say, with the versions, with the, you know, one rhythm with X amount of people on. And then the rhythm getting used again and again and again and again in different places and spaces. And, it's endless, isn't it?
1: There was the precursor to the hip-hop mentality, you know, and recycling.
0: Yeah.
1: And, I think Bunny Lee, for example, one of the guys was a genius at doing that. And I think it's a different ethos because some people made music, I think the mainstream artists made music for the radio. And then other artists made music for the clubs and I think they really understood the sound system because remember they were kind of censored, like BBC wouldn't play reggae music because they all hated it and stuff. So I think the sound systems were in that time, that was where everybody heard everything. So then you'd go to the dance, love the song and go and find it in the record shop the following day.
0: Yeah.
1: It's kind of.
0: It is interesting that culture, that sound system culture is. Has laid the foundation for so much of today's music, hasn't it? Do you know what I mean? You know, like obviously MCs, versions, rhythms, dubs, you know, now filters across all permeations of dance music.
1: Yeah, well, all right. So I think that's because once the UK people started to come with the jungle and drum and bass and all these kind of things in the early 90s and the raves were illegal, basically the regular sound system hire companies wouldn't rent these guys the sound systems, so they would go to the Jamaicans and say, yo, we're doing a rave here and a rave there, can we rent your sound system? And of course the Jamaicans would rent their sound systems out to other parties to make money. You see what I mean? So in the end it all gets intertwined because the dance DJs of the late 80s and early 90s were working on Jamaican style sound systems, and you know, They needed it. Obviously the Jamaicans were up for driving around the place and delivering speakers in mad places they didn't mind. Yeah. Whereas the regular hire companies weren't so keen for that, if you see what I mean. So I think that's how then the jungle thing also happens, because it's natural. They sample from reggae music, or, you know what I mean? Like, or like Prodigy sampling Lee Perry, or, Pablo Gad and all these things, you know?
0: So yeah, that's sort kinda of like the whole culture sort of merged together, didn't they? Do you know what I mean?
1: And I think even the Jamaican guys at the time, like I used to work with, at the time he was called Rebel MC, but, you know, he was mixing that whole thing with the electronic dance kind of thing, and then but obviously having all the Ragga Twins and all the MCs, then all the dance guys start to use the Jamaican MCs, and then even in the 90s all the hip-hop artists were using Jamaican MCs.
0: if you think
1: about all the collaborations that were happening in New York, you know what I mean? I think London, because of the triangle of, I guess, Jamaica, New York and London, everyone moving between all, you know, in a kind of
0: Sort of cross-pollinated it all.
1: Everyone was inspiring each other. And actually, I think in London, in that time, at least for me, everyone thought that the Jamaica was the best, or New York was the best. London always felt a bit like it had to
0: step up, or
1: you know what I mean? And I think
0: it definitely got its own flavour in the early 90s, didn't it, you know?
1: 100%. And I think that's why it's so strong now.
0: Yeah.
1: And so even back in the day when meeting hip-hop producers, that when they were coming to do shows in London, they would hear what was happening in Brixton. So Timbaland and all those people, that when they were coming here, they were hearing what we were doing, and then going, it was inspiring them.
0: When he was about, definitely there was elements of that sort of,
1: Like he had his rice and peas in Brixton for the weekend, and then went back and he
0: took a little flavour of
1: that. Took a little bit of that back.
0: Yeah.
1: And that's what good musicians and artists do anyway when they travel. You see what I mean?
0: Yeah.
1: So even, you know, like when we go to Brazil, or everyone goes crate digging and goes looking for things to sample. So it's kind of, I think that's...
0: Well, you've been doing a lot of travelling yourself, haven't you?
1: Well, I'm very, very blessed in that. And I love it. I absolutely love it. And Latin America is a real... It's got a special, it resonates with me, love it. And anyone who's into music is, I think, the mecca of music. Whether you like salsa, samba, doesn't matter. Do it all and get involved.
0: Well, one of the reasons we got you in, we sort of finally had a catch-up after threatening to do it for a long time on Monday night, and we were in the studio. And as ever, you were getting busy with the music. Played me some great new bits that you've been working on. But you also were telling me and playing me and kind of slightly blowing my mind with what you're about to do today here. And you've been doing it out on at the festivals with Liam Bailey and other people. But tell us a little bit about what you're going to do today and what you were playing me on Monday night, the versions.
1: So part of my restoration work, record companies send me old tapes to restore and basically revitalize and sometimes remix. I don't always remix them, but clean them up and so on. So in this particular case, I've been working on Bunny Lee's catalog for quite a while with VP. And when Bunny passed away, the family sold all the tapes to VP, and then we went through the process of cataloging them and listening, testing them, and seeing which ones were still salvageable, if you see what I mean.
0: And that was the job that they gave, didn't they? They passed you all the tapes?
1: Yeah, so I started to go through that. Now, Bunny had other tapes that belonged to other producers, because he also used to distribute and cut things and whatever, do versions of, and I think probably people like storing the tapes at his place too. Honestly, like, musicians and artists and producers are pretty bad with tapes. They will leave them lying around until they need them again or whatever. So if it ended up in a certain studio and then whatever, it could easily, that's kind of what happened. So anyway, in this kind of process, I started cataloging it, going through, and then once I realized that actually VP didn't have the rights to this music, you know, there's nothing really to do. So I tracked down, in one particular case, one of the songs by Paul Blackman called Earth, Wind & Fire. That's an Augustus Pablo master. So I tracked down Addis Pablo, Augustus Pablo's son, and explained to him I found the tapes and sent him a copy of the tapes and stuff. And and actually now I've remixed it, so it's a bit of fun. So I'm going to be doing a limited edition press of that.
0: Well, that's a record and that I've been after for ages.
1: Yeah, so I'll play you that at the end. But the interesting thing that I have here that I want to show everybody is that, I mean, basically, I nearly fell off my chair. So look, we're talking about Slim Smith from 1973, Derek Harriott, Chosen Few, Dennis Brown, and things like that. So let me start with Slim Smith. This is a song recorded in 1973. Just do it.
0: You're up.
1: I'm up. Let's go.

0: I need to hear the music at the same time, brother. So, here we go. Let's pull this up. So you see, the tapes come as four tracks, so that means there's four elements. So typically you get the drums and bass on one channel, the music on the second channel, third channel will be the horns, and the fourth channel will be the vocals. Now let's hear the vocals in isolation. And you can hear the bleed, everything, just like they did in the studio.
1: I love the soulfulness of it.
0: Backing vocals all together. Slim Smith, people. Yeah, and don't be sampling it either, I'll get into trouble.
2: There is no time to sit around and wait. Don't you know the world is of love?
0: Here comes the drum and bass. And

B. Spidey and Slim Smith. CC here. All the music is mixed, the organ, the piano, the guitar, everything is on one channel. Listen to that swing.

0: now we're just listening to the drum channel, but if you listen carefully, you can hear all the instruments bubbling in the background. And that's because everyone's playing and singing in one room together.
1: Sounds heavy.
0: Yeah, beautiful.
1: So you've been going out and doing DJ sets. I mean, we'll play a load more because it's amazing, and there's so much I could talk about with just what you've done there. But you've been going out with these tracks separated into four tracks, and just dubbing them up live.
0: Yeah. Okay. So because obviously because of the competitiveness of is, you know, every good reggae DJ select or whatever should have his own versions or at least some different mixes that aren't so common or whatever. So in these days, everything's downloadable. So in the end, it's actually quite hard to have anything unique, if you see what I mean.
1: Yeah.
0: So me being lucky enough to have all these songs, I've been running off my own versions and dubs, even overdubbing on some of them. And then I go out and blow the people's minds and have fun. And then, yeah, singers like Liam Bailey or Horseman or, you know, just, yeah, it's amazing. You know, Mr. Williams and stuff like that. So we just have fun. And I beef them up as well. So in the end, like a lot of, for example, the other stuff that was, with VP again, you know, having lots of access to these masters, the instrumentals, the producers in that time didn't do the instrumentals. They just did the vocal cuts and maybe extended dub mixes and stuff, but they weren't clean instrumentals made.
1: Right.
0: And the musicianship is so amazing, and so I've just made myself the dopest instrumentals.
1: Well, it's so nice to just hear it separated, do you know what I mean? I think you just, you know, the sort of the deconstruction of it. I mean, you know, for a long time and in particular instances, you know, the soul of Jamaica, do you know what I mean, is you know, comes to the fore. But when you just hear Slim Smith's vocals and some of the other ones he played us, you know, I mean, they are soul singers just in a Jamaican context, aren't they?
0: 100%. And there's I think Derek Harriott's one of my favorites, so let's try Derek here. Listen to this.
1: It's the Meltdown. Prince Fatty at the controls.

0: incredible technique. You know, Derek Harriott, all the BVs, that would have all been done live all together, and they would have practiced for days and days to get that right.
1: When
0: people come to the studio now, they don't practice nothing, Ross. They just sing. And then it's kind of, okay, and then everyone has to get software out to fix it up, and it just pisses me off. And when I hear these guys, I really know they've practiced hard, and, you know,
1: it's amazing.
0: And the skill of the musicianship. And the engineering as well. The studio guys, I sometimes get a bit vexed, like when scientists says that the studios in Jamaica were primitive and X, Y, and Z. I disagree completely. I think the engineers were amazing. The studios were amazing. Dynamic, Federal, all these places. Errol Thompson, Sylvan Morris, the Channel One engineers. Soulgy especially. Soulgy, in my opinion, is someone that no one talks about. Very special sound engineer. Done some amazing work. And Errol Thompson, too. So I disagree with scientists on that one. I think they were amazing engineers.
1: Was it you who was telling me that one of the studios in Jamaica was had all the old stuff from Atlantic in New York?
0: Yeah, so that was Tubby's. That was what Bunny Lee actually got.
1: Right.
0: Yeah. So all right, it's a long story. But yeah, so to cut it short, Bunny Lee was a sales rep and promotions manager for Atlantic Records in the Caribbean, and he won Salesman and Marketing Man of the Year award kind of thing. And Atlantic Records were decommissioning their studio in New York at the time, and the famous engineer Tom O'Dowd suggested sending the old studio down to Jamaica and to give that to Bunny Lee as the prize for winning, for being such a great music don.
1: Right.
0: And for carrying Aretha Franklin around the Caribbean and all these kind of things. And then, yeah, they did. And then eventually when that come to Bunny, that's why he then took it to Tubby, because obviously Bunny's not an engineer, but his best friend was, or is. And the rest is history. They put it into King Tubby's house and set it up. Yeah?
1: So
0: if you look...
1: High quality gear.
0: Yeah, incredible. It's the Atlantic studio, mixing console, tape machines. And that's why it was all four-track and so on, because that was their 60s setup. Obviously, by the 70s, everyone had progressed to 16-track and 24-track and so on, especially in America. And, they got it all, the cables, the speakers, the monitors, everything to make it all work.
1: But the same gear they were recording Aretha Franklin on and the Drifters and all that kind of stuff in New York. John Coltrane.
0: I think they had more than one studio anyway.
1: But...
0: You know, it was one of their setups, basically.
1: But you know, one of the seminal record labels in the world ever for recording stuff, and that was what they were cutting it on in Jamaica. Yeah, I like that story. I thought it was good.
0: Amazing. All right, here comes another exclusive. You ready for the musical heatwave? This is Dennis Brown.
1: It's the Meltdown. Prince Fatty.

0: Winds come in.
1: So if you notice, like, they bounce the reverb as well, which is really nice, you know?
2: So these are like just exclusive versions of you just dropping in the bits and as we listen live now.
1: As we listen, I'm just muting and opening the channels. So now we're listening to the drums and bass on its own.
2: I like the little wind noise that was on this.
1: Yeah. doing the sound effects, yeah. See, here comes the music. Piano, organ and guitar.
2: Killer.

0: Yeah, the musical heat wave is right here. Ross Allen, Soho Radio, big up.
1: Yeah,
2: I love it.
0: See how they stop. I love how the Jamaicans start and stop. Sometimes you just hear them crash the endings, or Bunny Lee just coming on the mic, just going, next tune, and
2: the
0: energy is
2: amazing. Well, some of the things you were playing me the other night, there was, what was that thing that it was, you don't have to play it now, but I just thought it was a good talking point of, was it a sound clash, and there was that the boxing match thing?
0: Okay, yeah. All right. So that's the old, so I found on one of the tapes, I found the old dub plate, so the instrumental actually is Val Bennett.
2: Take five. Yeah.
0: No, it's called, it's called The Russians Are Coming, I think. But it might be...
2: Yes, I think it's a version of Take Five, the Dave Brubeck one, if I remember rightly.
0: You want to hear that?
2: Yeah. Go on, play it. It's brilliant.
0: Okay, so let me line this up. So this was a dub plate done. I don't know who the MC is, but let's listen. This is it.
3: At Music Street.
0: All right, let me pull
3: a musical
0: that
3: battle between...
0: Let's start that one again. Try this.
3: Yes, folks, this is a big gathering at Music Street. A musical battle between Bunny Lee and Sir Cox and the Round B.
2: I love it.
3: Inside, we can see some great officials. Officials like King Tubby's the Great, KG, Randy's, Prince Buster, Lee Perry, Byron the Dragon,

There are other officials I haven't seen, such as Harry Palmer, Lee Gupta. But anyhow, the fight must go on.

And my left stand Bonnie Lee, keeping on his king gown and a white shorts, weighing 220 pounds. Our referee tonight is Joe Frazier. Our judges are Joe Razor, Joe Lewis, and Archie Moore. Now there goes a bell for round one. Well, I can see Coxon shuffling across the Bonnie Lee, and the both of them get into the middle of the ring now. And the right from Coxon to Bonnie Lee head, and Bonnie Lee misses. Another left from Coxon to Bonnie Lee, and Bonnie Lee misses also. Then stepping around is Joe Frazier, the referee, running around like he's a busy bee. Then you can see Bonnie Lee, right from Bonnie Lee to Coxon, he touches on the eye, and Coxon's really bleeding from the eye, and one touch from Bonnie Lee. And Coxon's standing strong like he's really want to do something, and right from Coxon to Bonnie Lee, and touching on his nose, but it comes like nothing doing. And Bonnie Lee to Coxon, right from Bonnie Lee to Coxon, and right from Bonnie Lee to Coxon, Coxon duck, and another right, and Coxon forget to duck, and he's down! One, four, five, and Coxon's back on his foot once more. And Coxon's coming back like his reel is getting stronger. And I'm right to Bonnie Lee from Coxon. Another right to Bonnie Lee from Coxon. Bonnie Lee's shooking.

0: So I think a few times he had disagreements with artists. I think, yeah, didn't quite work out. I mean, Winston Francis told me one time he was being recording at Coxon's at Studio One on Brentford Road, and Lee Perry walked past and they'd had a disagreement. And Lee Perry said something, obviously, and Coxon got upset and, yeah, knocked him out. One punch.
1: Oh, really?
0: And according to Mr. Fix-It, the great Winston Francis, he said Lee Perry was never the same after that.
1: Really?
0: Yeah. He got knocked out cold.
1: Wow.
0: A one punch knockout. So.
1: But what an amazing thing to find, do you know what I mean? Just as a sort of like, I mean, you know, there was a Lee Perry track that you played me that was amazing,
0: yeah,
1: as well.
0: Yeah, okay, the Silvertones. Man, I fell off my chair when I heard this, because obviously being a big Lee Perry fan, I couldn't believe it.
1: And is this something that you know to exist elsewhere, or is this just something that, you know, I mean... No,
0: this is the thing. The tapes were transferred, and he was the one that had them. So as far as I'm aware, they might have. Okay, so originally they did used to record on 8-track tape, and then they would sometimes make multiple versions. So they would bounce the 8-track stems down to 4-track stems. So there can be other copies in existence.
1: Yeah.
0: So for example, with the Channel One and Greensleeve ones, you know, I've heard different tapes, some 4-track tapes that have the horns, some don't. It depends what the producer wanted to do at the time or the request. You see what I mean? Basically, if they wanted to control the bass, they would tend to mute the horns, because otherwise they would bounce the drums and bass together.
1: Right.
0: Me, I would have bounced the horns with the music, but still kept the bass separate. But they had a way of working that was quite standardized, so the drums would be on Channel One, bass Channel Two, music Channel Three, vocals Channel Four. If there was horns, the drums and bass would be bounced on One, Two would be the music, Three would be the horns, and Four would be the vocals.
1: Right.
0: That's pretty much all the tapes are like that I've come across
1: so far in my work.
0: Okay, so let's play, let's play the Silvertones, Rejoice, Jah Jah Children, Lee Perry production. Let's check it out. Like I said, I fell off my chair when I heard this. Here we go.

0: And let us have faith, judge our children, and our conscience set us free.
1: So, train spotters out there will recognize that,
2: The train spotters out there will recognize that the Space Echo is on the vocal. So Lee Perry obviously loved that machine so much.
3: Right.
2: You know, most producers or engineers wouldn't record the effects. They'd keep the vocal clean because maybe they'd be like, oh, I don't know if I like it next day or whatever. But
3: yeah, know, no, that was his
2: thing. The good guys stick it in how they want it. And no compromise. Yeah.
3: And you're going to put some of these things out?
2: Okay, so I'm in the process of licensing this from BMG, and as I mentioned earlier, with Addis Pablo and Augustus Pablo's estate, licensing the version of Earth, Wind & Fire. Yeah.
3: Because Paul Blackman.
2: You know, try and rescue some of these things.
3: And a lot of the things you've been doing for VP, they're going to be coming out. I mean, you did the Gorgons thing, didn't you? Is there going to be any more stuff like that?
2: There's the second installment of the Gorgon is coming, and I've been working my way through it. And lots of Barry Brown, Wayne Jarrett, and some killer Bunny Lee Productions.
3: Brilliant.
2: So keep all the dreadlocks happy, make new versions,
3: And there was one thing you played me the other night that

0: I thought sounded amazing. A new artist that you're working with.
1: Okay.
0: A little exclusive. Can we have a little blast of that?
1: Okay, let me find a few.
0: You know me. You know me.
1: Listen, I'm very lucky. Like good, great singers come to me. Recently, yeah, very special. So big up all the singers: Holly Cook, Shanice, and Horseman, L16, Winston Francis, all the guys. And at the minute, I'm very lucky. Kalila and I met in Thailand at a festival called Wonderfruit, and for a little while, I don't know, I was too busy, and I think she was traveling, but slowly the timing come together.
0: I thought she had an amazing voice, and I really loved the song. I thought it was great.
1: Yeah, super, yeah, well,
0: it's so this is another exclusive from from Prince Fatty.
1: It is a rough mix. I hope Kalila doesn't get vexed with me. Big up, Kalila, wherever you are. Let's try this.
0: The Meltdown. Prince Fatty at the controls, exclusive music. We're here each and every Wednesday, 10 to

0: Yeah, big up all my musicians, Horseman, Bubblers, Mafia, the whole crew.
1: And that's a forthcoming that's a forthcoming project on the label?
0: Yeah, so I've got four tracks. We're doing a little EP, so the vocals. And I'm only going to do it on vinyl as well. I'm boycotting all streaming and stuff like that. So that's my thing right now. Of course, you'll be able to buy the WAVs, whatever, go on Bandcamp and everything, but I'm boycotting streaming. So me,
1: yeah, it's a funny
0: more
1: one,
0: hi-fi, less Wi-Fi, stick it to the vinyl, that's it. I'm not happy with how it's kind of working out. So they can do their thing, but it doesn't mean I have to join it.
1: No. Good for you.
0: The sound quality sucks anyway, so. Yo, I got to tell you, I got big speakers in my house, lovely Tannoy speakers. Whenever I stream anything, it just makes me puke.
1: Yeah, so no, fair enough. Well, you are definitely a high fidelity man.
0: That's it. More hi-fi, less Wi-Fi, people. Don't worry about the Bluetooth thing. Get some cables. You know, shit sound better. Okay, so last tune for the session, right?
1: Yeah.
0: Okay, so if I can play, I'd like to play Earth, Wind & Fire by Paul Blackman. This is the song we were talking about from that I rescued, found the tapes, but this time I kind of changed and made my own arrangement and remix. So here we have it.
1: Well, look, I reckon now's probably a good time for us to sort of go, you know, we can let this play out, but to say thank you very much for coming in.
0: Thank you, Ross. You're the big don, bro.
1: Always a pleasure, you know, and some amazing music and the stories and... yeah, I mean, I just look forward to these things coming out so everyone can get hold of them. And obviously, you are in the thick of it with DJing and releasing stuff on the label. So, where's the best place? Instagram, is that a good one to get you
0: on?
1: Yeah,
0: Prince Fatty Official, and then the website, princefatty.co.uk.
1: I would love to see you doing your thing that you've done in this studio live, out and about. So I recommend others to go and check
0: all
1: it
0: right.
1: out as well.
0: The next good live session in London is the 27th of September at the Fox and Firkin with the great Don Letts and Jerry Dammers and me and the Horseman and a few other surprises.
1: Oh, wow. Okay.
0: And my buddy
1: okay.
0: Tomo
1: that?
0: From Japan. 27th of September.
1: Amazing. Thank you.
0: One last thing.
1: Oh, yeah,
0: this
1: go,
0: Saturday,
1: go.
0: I'm in Bristol. Any Bristol guys want some rubber dub, then look us up. Saturday we'll be in Bristol.
1: Lovely. Nice one. Thank you so much, Fatty.
0: Big up, bro. Thanks for inviting me. So this is Earth, Wind & Fire, Paul Blackman, Prince Fatty remix.
1: Until next week. Adios.

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Fire you! Fire, fire, fire.

Well, good morning and welcome along. You are in the Meltdown Zone. Ross Allen at the controls. Many thanks as ever to James Endicott. He's going to be on this show in a few weeks talking about his compilation. And I was checking it out last night and there are some... Well, if you listen to James on a regular basis, you'll know it's going to be full of corkers, bangers, good music from across the spectrum. And picking up where he left off, we'll be doing a similar thing today. If you've not joined us before, welcome along. Over the next 2 hours, we'll be bringing you the funk, the soul, the new stuff of all persuasions. And a little bit later, we're going to be joined by the one and only Prince Fatty, taking us in a dubwise direction. I was in his studio on Monday night, and he was dubbing records up in a fine style. And he'll be doing it live in the studio. He's found a way to do it. Anyway, he'll explain it all when he comes in. But expect a load of good dubwise selections a little bit later in the show. And before we get there, we have a ton of great new music, including a brand new track from Delata, new music from Crooked Man, some Chip Wickham, more from Cats and Dogs. That was a wicked cover of Wicked Game. I'll see if we can get into that. Auntie Flo has a new album, and there is a killer track on that. Giles Smith has done a brilliant... vocal housey tune, a little bit techie but very good. And there's a new BB Winans produced by Josh Milan and the ever excellent Louis Vega. So that's us, we're with you till midday. I've got a cup of tea. Get yourself something refreshing, and wherever you are, turn the music up, because it's going to be a good one.

Brandy Mix. Brand new music from Delata. Well, quite a few months ago, I went over to Patrick Forge's house one Tuesday morning, and he sat me down and played me the brand new Delata album, and I've always been a fan. He's done some good things. I'm not the biggest fan of Brazilian music, but they captured some magic, put it on the dance floor. But the new stuff, Brazilian inspired than actually sort of aping that Brazilian style. And yeah, Chris Frank is singing. That is Bembe segue on that. He hasn't got that higher pitched voice. But that is the first single from the forthcoming album. And I did call Patrick the other day and said, well, you know, this is the excuse we need to, one, get Chris in to talk about the album and the new direction and play it, hopefully early. It's coming out sometime in October, but also when we were on NTS, we did a Foundation Music special with Patrick Forge, which was 2 hours long and got to the point in Patrick's life where he just about started to play jazz records. So we want to do the second part of that. So that will be coming up soon as well. But if you're looking out for new music, definitely look out for that album from Delata, because there are some gems on that, and we'll be playing them hopefully very soon. We played you a track off this last week. And when I was listening back to the show, yes, I do listen back to them. Trying to make myself better all the time. Probably needed. We played you the track Heatsink from Pino Palladino and Blake Mills. And I realised that when I listen back, and actually while it was playing, because it was quite long, I was out chatting to Asha Putley. If you missed last week's show, you definitely need to listen back to that one. Asha Putley graced us with her presence and stories, and we dug into the music, and it was a bit of a special show. That's up on the we can get it on the app. There you go, Joe. Don't forget the Soho app. You can find my page and the shows are stored there. Ease of access. There's also my Mixcloud, which I've got to thank Elliot from Mixcloud, who's helped me close down the Mixcloud that I had, which was Ross Allen's Meltdown, and transferred all the shows. So there's a ton of shows that have just come onto my Mixcloud / Ross Allen page, including an interview with Giles Peterson from about 2010, which lots of you may enjoy, and a whole load of other stuff. But last week's show is up there. But the point that I'm whittling on about is that the track Heatsink is absolutely genius. As is this. So I'll shut up and let you enjoy it.

What happening? What the game acting? We ever imagine? Can't do no baggage. Shawty she shell cracking. Shawty she weed rapping. Shawty she love snacking. Good dash like cabin. Bouncing. Yeah. Bass erupting and shaking surroundings. We got you. My niggas out you. My soul packed with so much venom. Goes tackling problems I can't imagine. Trying to keep balance. 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

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All my fans fight for a nigga tooth and nail. 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

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But when it's understood, it's really nothing to discuss. 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These heights get so strange, my mind feels no pain. 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These heights get so strange, my mind feels no pain. 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

few tunes back to back. The one in the background got me quite excited when I discovered that the other day. New on Expansion Records. Philippe, and What a Day. Always love a soul record with a bass line. Definitely a leaning into a kind of Omari sort of sound. Before that, Otis McDonald. And a track entitled Jetsons. Before that, brand new music from Huey Briss. Love his lyrics on that. And before that, Kelly Moonstone and Pink Sifu, Day Ones. And all of that was led into by brand new music from Pino Palladino. The track was entitled Taka. And coming up now, I was quite surprised to see this, but quite pleasantly surprised. A weird title. The title is called A Whole Lot of Yum Yum, but it is the brand new track from Evelyn Champagne King. So see what you think of this. And if you just joined us, it's The Meltdown. Ross Allen at the controls. My guest for today, Prince Fatty, is in the studio, limbering up. Yum, yum. Looking forward to chatting to him imminently. Well, in a while. Enjoy this.

Brand new music from the legend that is Evelyn Champagne King. Whole lot of yum yum. What do you think? I like it. I'm in a soulful mode. I love that sort of stuff. And if you're in soulful mode, then I think you want to check out the album from this girl. The one and only Lady Ray. Loads of great tracks on the album. I was going to play a couple today. Probably just going to squeeze in one. This is Be a Witness.

brand new music from Lady Ray. A solid album. I remember getting into her when Timbaland was producing her, but Truth and Soul have put her into a very nice place indeed, and we'll be playing more tracks from that album. Got us into the place though. Well, we could go back for a bit. Prince Fatty is in the studio. It's the Meltdown.

0: Sand is so good. Got to play that for Rap Attack. Heard that in the streets, All Saints Road, just the other Monday. Had a great time at Carnival. Didn't really get to talk about it last week. You certainly have, Brandy. You certainly have. Produced by Nick Martinelli. Watch out. I was in the street. I was like, what is this? Shazammed it. I tried to Shazam so many things at Carnival. A lot of them, I couldn't.
1: You see, I ain't gonna let nobody tell me nothing else.
0: But this one popped up at the end of the day. And then I was, people who know me, I do like to buy a record. I don't mind traipsing through a junk shop, a house clearance. And there was a great, there's a great little shop in West London.
1: All my decisions.
0: That loves, that does a house clearance. I was going through it and I was like, that looks like that Brandy Wells record. And now it's brought to you live.
1: So you see, I want everybody to know.
0: So nice to be back at Carnival. I landed from my travels in Switzerland on Sunday night. Walked down. I think the first actual sound, proper sound that I came past, we walked past some floats. Everyone in their finery, that was a vibe. Nice little Brazilian truck going past, everyone dancing past the Bonaparte. And then was heading down towards the Tabernacle. Went past Gazzy's Rockin' Blues, and they were playing Think by Lynn Collins. A record that I have played many, many times back in the day. Probably not something I would immediately jump to, but hearing it in the street, in the sunshine, the goosebumps kicked in, as they did many times that day. Absolutely brilliant time down there. And if you just joined us, it's The Meltdown. Wherever you may be listening, broadcasting live from the centre of Soho. Don't forget the Soho Radio app if you have just joined us and you want to go back. The shows are going to be stored up there, as well as my Mixcloud, Ross-Allen. Well worth following. Every time we do a show, it'll pop up. And as I was saying earlier, a whole load of shows just gone up there from way, way back in the day.

and loads of great things up and coming. Yeah. So lovely to have Asha Putley in the studio last week. And next week, we may be doing a Foundation Music special with the one and only Artwork. But loads of great guests lined up over the coming weeks. Saviors of Paradise. Skin Shape will be coming back in. As we said earlier, Delata. It's all happening here on Soho Radio and The Meltdown. 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

on the legendary Sam Records. BBC and SA. Played it for the late, great Froggy. I must admit, on my holidays, I was subjecting my girlfriend to quite a lot of old Froggy sessions. The music is amazing. The chat leaves a little bit to be desired. Probably quite like this show, but a lot worse. Sessions that are taken from the early 80s, where it almost seemed like people had watched far too many episodes of Minder, which won't mean anything to anyone who wasn't around in the 80s. Let's just say it's a little laddie, but the music is exceptional. And if you do fancy checking out some of those, if you go to the Mixcloud on my favourites, I've reposted some of the best shows of that ilk. But that is where I discovered that. Rock Shock, BBC and SA on Sam Records.

the background. More music from the excellent LP from K Trinada. I've been a fan of his since his Janet Jackson mix. But I think the music on this album is probably some of my favourite stuff he's ever done. Includes a track with TLC, which we've yet to play. But the track you just heard was entitled Home and Space Invader. That's got to be one of my tunes of the year already. It's already, I forgot it's September. This is from the forthcoming album from Crooked Man on Vicious Charm. The album is entitled Crooked Style. Especially for Damien Harris. The Man Like Parrot and Fat Dave.

0: In the background, forthcoming music from one of my favourite producers in this country. Always on the nuttier side of things. The one and only Parrot. Under his Crooked Man Guys, the album is entitled Crooked Style. And the track in the background is entitled Into Time. Leading us quite nicely. We're going to play one more tune, and then my guest for today is going to join us. But another one I dug out of the that house clearance stop the other day was a track that I used to I was after for a long time. I heard Jonathan Moore of this station as Cold Cut with Matt Black play this on Kiss FM way back in the day, and I absolutely loved it. Thought it was quite a good one to lead into Prince Fatty joining us. So from way back when, on my newly appropriated second bit of vinyl, this is Yaz and Fine Time, Manassa style. It's the Meltdown. All bases covered.
1: Come on.
0: Get ready for more of this for the last 45 minutes of the show.

0: Well, if you're old enough, you may remember Yaz in dub style, produced by Sound Aeration, aka Manas. I thought it was a suitable point to bring in our guest from today. For today, Fatty, how you doing?
1: Greetings, Soho Radio. Thank you, Ross, for having me.
0: My pleasure.
1: And yeah, I've actually never heard this before.
0: It's nice,
1: but
0: isn't it?
1: A heavy, heavy dub. Manasseh's so heavy.
0: And you do quite a lot of stuff with Manasseh, don't you?
1: Over the years, yeah. I have to say, he really... all right, so he's a bit older than me. Sorry, bro. But, so yeah, in the 90s, when I was a kid, I used to listen to his radio show all the time.
0: On Kiss, yeah, it was great, wasn't it?
1: Yeah, he's amazing. And then I was working at Acid Jazz when he released the album called Manasseh Meets the Equalizer.
0: Oh, yeah, I remember that. Yeah.
1: I really loved it. It was amazing.
0: Yeah.
1: And I was kind of like...
0: Yeah. It was a good time. We were just talking off air of that. You know, I remember. I think when I first heard this, it was a time when I was sort of desperate to find out about dub records, and I spent a lot of time in South London going into various different reggae shops, going, "You got any of those mad dubs?" And they'd look at me from behind the counter, and go, "We are talking about mad dub," and I'd be like, "Oh, I don't know, you know, like." But when I heard this, and then there was another. Maybe this led me into it. I don't know, but there was a Sound Aeration album which I got from Daddy Cool. And Manasseh, like you say, on Kiss FM, were a great source of finding, for me, guiding me into that world, which I, apart from watching Babylon and a few pirates who wouldn't probably say stuff, and making those treks into those shops, and, you know, it was quite a difficult thing to unravel for myself. Do you know what I mean? Being a soul boy from South East London.
1: Well, I think that was the thing back in the day, obviously, without having Shazam and all these things. And like you said, the guys on the pirate radio, I used to live around Ladbroke Grove and Westbourne Grove and stuff. So I used to hear all the Harsden radio stations, all the pirates and Vibes FM and all these things. And I'd go crazy because I'd never know what the songs were. So then I'd record them on cassette, put them to Walkman, and then, you know, going to dub vendor in Ladbroke Grove and like try and play it to the guy so you could, you know, tell
0: these
1: me,
0: were the
1: tell
0: trials
1: me,
0: and tribulations we had to go through to get the music.
1: That's it. And then you realized as well there's multiple versions, different mixes, and you're like, all right, it's the same song, but it's a really boring mix. It's not the same mix that I heard on the radio. And then it starts to blow your mind, and you start to reverse engineer and start.
0: I think Jamaican
1: down.
0: Music was the first one where I just sort of realized that sort of it was just endless. Do you know what I mean? You know, just you know, for a tiny island. I don't know, I had sort of a perception of what soul music was and how it came to us and through import stores. And that turned out to be completely wrong because there's depths and depths of local labels and whatever. But it was listening to Jamaican stuff that you just thought, Jesus, it's just like relentless. Like you say, with the versions, with the, you know, one rhythm with X amount of people on. And then the rhythm getting used again and again and again and again in different places and spaces. And, it's
1: kind of
0: endless, isn't it?
1: There was the precursor to the hip-hop mentality, you know, and recycling.
0: Yeah.
1: And, I think Bunny Lee, for example, one of the guys was a genius at doing that. And I think it's a different ethos because some people made music, I think the mainstream artists made music for the radio. And then other artists made music for the clubs and I think they really understood the sound system, because remember, they were kind of censored, like BBC wouldn't play reggae music because they all hated it and stuff. So I think the sound systems were, in that time, that was where everybody heard everything. So then you'd go to the dance, love the song, and go and find it in the record shop the following day.
0: Yeah,
1: and it's kind of,
0: it is interesting that culture, that sound system culture, is has laid the foundation for so much of today's music, hasn't it? Do you know what I mean? You know, like obviously MCs, versions, rhythms, dubs, you know, now filters across all permeations of dance music.
1: Yeah, well, all right. So I think that's because once the UK people started to come with the jungle and drum and bass and all these kind of things in the early 90s, and the raves were illegal, basically the regular sound system hire companies wouldn't rent these guys the sound systems, so they would go to the Jamaicans and say, "Yo, we're doing a rave here and a rave there, can we rent your sound system?" And of course the Jamaicans would rent their sound systems out to other parties to make money. You see what I mean? So in the end it all gets intertwined, because the dance DJs of the late 80s and early 90s were working on Jamaican style sound systems, and you know, They needed it. Obviously, the Jamaicans were up for driving around the place and delivering speakers in mad places. They didn't mind. Yeah. Whereas the regular hire companies weren't so keen for that, if you see what I mean. So I think that's how then the jungle thing also happens, because it's natural. They sample from reggae music, or, you know what I mean? Or like Prodigy sampling Lee Perry, or... Yeah. Pablo Gard and all these things, you know?
0: So the whole culture sort of merged together, didn't they? Do you know what I mean?
1: And I think even the Jamaican guys at the time, like, I used to work with, at the time he was called Rebel MC, but, you know, he was mixing that whole thing with the electronic dance kind of thing, and then, but obviously having all the Ragga Twins and all the MCs, then all the dance guys start to use the Jamaican MCs.
0: Yeah,
1: and then even in the 90s, all the hip-hop artists were using Jamaican MCs.
0: if you think
1: about all the collaborations that were happening in New York, you know what I mean? I think London, because of the triangle of, I guess, Jamaica, New York and London, everyone moving between all, you know, in a kind of...
0: Yeah, sort of cross-pollinated it all.
1: Yeah, everyone was inspiring each other. And actually, I think in London, in that time, at least for me, everyone thought that the Jamaica was the best, or New York was the best. London always felt a bit like it had to
0: step up, or
1: you know what I mean? I
0: think it definitely got its own flavour in the early 90s, didn't it, you know?
1: 100%, and I think that's why it's so strong now.
0: Yeah.
1: And so even back in the day, when meeting hip-hop producers, that when they were coming to do shows in London, they would hear what was happening in Brixton. So Timbaland and all those people, that when they were coming here, they were hearing what we were doing, and then going, it was inspiring them.
0: When he was about, definitely there was elements of that sort of, you know.
1: Yeah, it's like he had his rice and peas in Brixton for the weekend, and then went back and he
0: took a little flavour of
1: that. Took a little bit of that back.
0: Yeah.
1: And that's what good musicians and artists do anyway when they travel. You see what I mean?
0: Yeah.
1: So even, you know, like when we go to Brazil, or everyone goes crate digging and goes looking for things to sample. So it's kind of, I think that's...
0: Well, you've been doing a lot of travelling yourself, haven't you?
1: Well, I'm very, very blessed in that, and I love it. I absolutely love it. And Latin America is a real, it's got a special, it resonates with me, love it. And anyone who's into music is the mecca of music. Whether you like salsa, samba, doesn't matter. Do it all and get involved.
0: Well, one of the reasons we got you in, we sort of finally had a catch-up after... threatening to do it for a long time on Monday night, and we were in the studio, and as ever, you were getting busy with the music, played me some great new bits that you've been working on, but you also were telling me and playing me and kind of slightly blowing my mind with what you're about to do today here, and you've been doing it out on at the festivals with Liam Bailey and other people. But tell us a little bit about what you're going to do today and what you were playing me on Monday night, sort of the versions.
1: So part of my restoration work, record companies send me old tapes to restore and basically revitalize and sometimes remix. I don't always remix them, but clean them up and so on. So in this particular case, I've been working on Bunny Lee's catalog for quite a while with VP. And when Bunny passed away, the family sold all the tapes to VP, and then we went through the process of cataloging them and listening, testing them, and seeing which ones were still salvageable, if you see what I mean.
0: And that was the job that they gave, didn't they? They passed you all the tapes?
1: Yeah, so I started to go through that. Now, Bunny had other tapes that belonged to other producers, because he also used to distribute and cut things and whatever, do versions of, and I think probably people like storing the tapes at his place too. Honestly, like, musicians and artists and producers are pretty bad with tapes. They will leave them lying around until they need them again or whatever. So if it ended up in a certain studio and then whatever, it could easily, that's kind of what happened. So anyway, in this kind of process, I started cataloging it, going through, and then once I realized that actually VP didn't have the rights to this music, you know, there's nothing really to do. So I tracked down, in one particular case, one of the songs by Paul Blackman called Earth, Wind & Fire. That's an Augustus Pablo master. So I tracked down Addis Pablo, Augustus Pablo's son, and explained to him I found the tapes and sent him a copy of the tapes and stuff. And and actually now I've remixed it, so it's a bit of fun. So I'm going to be doing a limited edition press of that.
0: Well, that's a record and that I've been after for ages.
1: Yes, so I'll play you that at the end. But the interesting thing that I have here that I want to show everybody is that, I mean, basically, I nearly fell off my chair. So look, we're talking about Slim Smith from 1973, Derek Harriott, Chosen Few, Dennis Brown, and things like that. So let me start with Slim Smith. This is a song recorded in 1973. Just do it.
0: You're up.
1: I'm up. Let's go.

0: let me... I need to hear the music at the same time, brother. So, here we go. Let's pull this up. So you see, the tapes come as four tracks, so that means there's four elements. So typically you get the drums and bass on one channel, the music on the second channel, third channel will be the horns, and the fourth channel will be the vocals. Now let's hear the vocals in isolation. And you can hear the bleed, everything, just like they did in the studio.
1: I love the soulfulness of it.
0: Backing vocals all together. Slim Smith, people. Yeah, and don't be sampling it either, I'll get into trouble.
2: There is no time to sit around and wait. Don't you know the world is of love?
0: Here comes the drummer bass.
2: And

and Slim Smith. CC here. All the music is mixed. The organ, the piano, the guitar, everything is on one channel. Listen to that swing.

0: now we're just listening to the drum channel, but if you listen carefully, you can hear all the instruments bubbling in the background. And that's because everyone's playing and singing in one room together.
1: Sounds heavy.
0: Yeah, beautiful.
1: So you've been going out and doing DJ sets. I mean, we'll play a load more because it's amazing, and there's so much I could talk about with just what you've done there. But you've been going out with these tracks separated into four tracks, and just dubbing them up live.
0: Yeah. Okay. So because obviously because of the competitiveness of is, you know, every good reggae DJ select or whatever should have his own versions or at least some different mixes that aren't so common or whatever. So in these days, everything's downloadable. So in the end, it's actually quite hard to have anything unique, if you see what I mean.
1: Yeah.
0: So me being lucky enough to have all these songs, I've been running off my own versions and dubs, even overdubbing on some of them. And then I go out and blow the people's minds and have fun. And then, yeah, singers like Liam Bailey or Horseman or, you know, just, yeah, it's amazing. You know, Mr. Williams and stuff like that. So we just have fun. And I beef them up as well. So in the end, like a lot of, for example, the other stuff that was, with VP again, you know, having lots of access to these masters, the instrumentals, the producers in that time didn't do the instrumentals. They just did the vocal cuts and maybe extended dub mixes and stuff, but they weren't clean instrumentals made.
1: Right.
0: And the musicianship is so amazing, and so I've just made myself the dopest instrumentals.
1: Well, it's so nice to just hear it separated, do you know what I mean? I think you just, you know, the sort of the deconstruction of it, I mean, you know, for a long time and in particular instances, you know, the soul of Jamaica, do you know what I mean, is you know, comes to the fore. But when you just hear Slim Smith's vocals and some of the other ones he played us, you know, I mean, they are soul singers just in a Jamaican context, aren't they?
0: 100%. And there's I think Derek Harriott's one of my favorites, so let's try Derek here. Listen to this.
1: It's the Meltdown. Prince Fatty at the controls.

0: incredible technique. You know, Derek Harriott, all the BVs, that would have all been done live all together, and they would have practiced for days and days to get that right.
1: When
0: people come to the studio now, they don't practice nothing, Ross. They just sing. And then it's kind of, okay, and then everyone has to get software out to fix it up, and it just pisses me off. And when I hear these guys, I really know they've practiced hard and, you know,
1: amazing.
0: And the skill of the musicianship. And the engineering as well. The studio guys, I sometimes get a bit vexed, like when scientists says that the studios in Jamaica were primitive and X, Y, and Z. I disagree completely. I think the engineers were amazing. The studios were amazing. Dynamic, Federal, all these places. Errol Thompson, Sylvan Morris, the Channel One engineers. Soulgy especially. Soulgy, in my opinion, is someone that no one talks about. Very special sound engineer. Done some amazing work. And Errol Thompson, too. So I disagree with scientists on that one. I think they were amazing engineers.
1: Was it you who was telling me that one of the studios in Jamaica was had all the old stuff from Atlantic in New York?
0: Yeah, so that was Tubby's. That was what Bunny Lee actually got.
1: Right.
0: Yeah. So all right, it's a long story. But yeah, so to cut it short, Bunny Lee was a sales rep and promotions manager for Atlantic Records in the Caribbean, and he won Salesman and Marketing Man of the Year award kind of thing. And Atlantic Records were decommissioning their studio in New York at the time, and the famous engineer Tom O'Dowd suggested sending the old studio down to Jamaica and to give that to Bunny Lee as the prize for winning, for being such a great music don.
1: Right.
0: And for carrying Aretha Franklin around the Caribbean and all these kind of things. And then, yeah, they did. And then eventually when that come to Bunny, that's why he then took it to Tubby, because obviously Bunny's not an engineer, but his best friend was, or is. And the rest is history. They put it into King Tubby's house and set it up. Yeah?
1: So
0: if you look...
1: High-quality gear.
0: Incredible. It's the Atlantic Studio mixing console, tape machines. And that's why it was all four-track and so on, because that was their 60s setup. Obviously, by the 70s, everyone had progressed to 16-track and 24-track and so on, especially in America. And, they got it all, the cables, the speakers, the monitors, everything to make it all work.
1: But the same gear they were recording Aretha Franklin on and Drifters and all that kind of stuff in New York.
0: John Coltrane. I think they had more than one studio anyway. But... you know, it was one of their setups, basically.
1: But, you know, one of the seminal record labels in the world ever for recording stuff, and that was what they were cutting it on in Jamaica. I like that story. I thought it was good.
0: Amazing. All right, here comes another exclusive. You ready for the musical heatwave? This is Dennis Brown.
1: It's The Meltdown. Prince Fatty.

0: Winds come in. So if you notice, like, they bounce the reverb as well, which is really nice, you know?
1: So these are like just exclusive versions of you just dropping in the bits and as we...
0: I mean, you know,
1: as we listen live now.
0: As we listen, I'm just muting and opening the channels. So now we're listening to the drums and bass on its own.
1: I like the little wind noise that was on this.
0: Yeah, doing the sound effects. Yeah. See, here comes the music: piano, organ, and guitar.

0: Yeah, the musical heat wave is right here. Ross Allen, Soho Radio, big up.
1: Yeah,
2: I love it.
0: See how they stop. I love how the Jamaicans start and stop. Sometimes you just hear them crash the endings, or Bunny Lee just coming on the mic, just going, next tune, and
2: the
0: energy is
2: amazing. Some of the things you were playing me the other night, there was, what was that thing that it was, you don't have to play it now, but I just thought it was a good talking point of, was it a sound clash, and there was that the boxing match thing?
0: Okay, yeah, all right. So that's the old, so I found on one of the tapes, I found the old dub plate, so the instrumental actually is Val Bennett.
2: Take five. Yeah.
0: No, it's called, it's called The Russians Are Coming, I think. But it might be.
2: Yes, I think it's a version of Take Five, the Dave Brubeck one, if I remember rightly.
0: You want to hear that?
2: Yeah. Go on, play it. It's brilliant.
0: Okay, so let me line this up. So this was a dub plate done. I don't know who the MC is, but let's listen. This is it.
3: At Music Street.
0: All right, let me pull
3: a musical
0: that
3: battle between.
0: Let's start that one again. Try this.
3: Yes, folks, this is a big gathering at Music Street. A musical battle between Bunny Lee and Sir Cox in the round beat.
2: I love
3: it. Inside, we can see some great officials. Officials like King Tubby's the Great, KG, Randy's, Prince Buster, Lee Perry, Byron the Dragon, Corey,

There are other officials I haven't seen, such as Harry Palmer, Lee Gupta. But anyhow, the fight must go on.

And my left stand Bonnie Lee, keeping on his king gown and white shorts, wearing 220 pounds. Our referee tonight is Joe Frazier. Our judges are Joe Razor, Joe Lewis, and Archie Moore. Now there goes a bell for round one. Well, I can see Coxon shuffling across the Bonnie Lee, and the both of them get into the middle of the ring now. And the right from Coxon to Bonnie Lee head, and Bonnie Lee misses. Another left from Coxon to Bonnie Lee, and Bonnie Lee misses also. Then stepping around is Joe Frazier, the referee, running around like he's a busy bee. Then you can see

really want to do something, and I write from Coxon to Bonnie Lee and sit on his nose, but it comes like nothing doing. And Bonnie Lee to Coxon, well, I write from Bonnie Lee to Coxon, and I write from Bonnie Lee to Coxon, Coxon duck and another write, and Coxon forget to duck on his nose. 1, 2, 3, 4, 5, and Coxon's back on his foot once more. And Coxon coming back like his reel is getting stronger. And I'm right to Bonnie Lee from Coxon. I'm not right to Bonnie Lee from Coxon. Bonnie Lee's shooking. Bonnie

0: I'm Bunnelly right from Bunnelly to Coxon. Another right from Bunnelly to Coxon. Another right and a left and a right and a left and Coxon down. 1, 2, 3, 4, 5, 6, 7, 8, 9. Then Coxon's out. Coxon's out. Bunnelly the main winner and champion of Music Street.
1: So good, so good, so good.
2: Champion of Music Street. Yeah, Bunnelly, I think he really, really was. But you know the story, like, Coxon was a good boxer, you know that?
1: No.
2: Yeah, yeah, he was legendary. So I think a few times he had disagreements with artists, I think, yeah. Didn't quite work out. Winston Francis told me one time he was being recording at Coxon's at Studio One on Brentford Road, and Lee Perry walked past and they'd had a disagreement, and Lee Perry said something, obviously, and Coxon got upset and yeah, knocked him out, one punch.
1: Oh, really?
2: And according to Mr. Fixit, the great Winston Francis, he said Lee Perry was never the same after that.
1: Really?
2: Yeah, he got knocked out cold.
1: Wow.
2: A one punch knockout. So.
1: But what an amazing thing to find, do you know what I mean? Just as a sort of like, I mean, you know, there was a Lee Perry track that you played me that was amazing
2: yeah.
1: as well.
2: Yeah, okay, the Silvertones. Man, I fell off my chair.

0: tapes that have the horns, some don't. It depends what the producer wanted to do at the time or the request. You see what I mean? Basically, if they wanted to control the bass, they would tend to mute the horns, because otherwise they would bounce the drums and bass together.
1: Right.
0: Me, I would have bounced the horns with the music, but and still kept the bass separate. But they had a way of working that was quite standardized, so the drums would be on channel 1, bass channel 2, music channel 3, vocals channel 4. If there was horns, the drums and bass would be bounced on 1, 2 would be the music, 3 would be the horns, and 4 would be the vocals.
1: Right.
0: That's pretty much all the tapes are like that I've come across
1: so far in my
0: amazing. Work. Okay, so let's play, let's play the Silvertones, Rejoice. Jaja Children, Lee Perry production. Let's check it out. Like I said, I fell off my chair when I heard this.

0: judge our children, and our conscience set us free.
1: So, train spotters out there will recognize that, the train spotters out there will recognize that the Space Echo is on the vocal. So Lee Perry obviously loved that machine so much.
2: Right.
1: You know, most producers or engineers wouldn't record the effects. They'd keep the vocal clean because maybe they'd be like, oh, I don't know if I like it next day or whatever. But
2: yeah, know, no, that was his
1: thing. The good guys stick it in how they want it. no compromise. Yeah.
2: And you're going to put some of these things out?
1: Okay, so I'm in the process of licensing this from BMG, and as I mentioned earlier, with Addis Pablo and Augustus Pablo's estate, licensing the version of Earth, Wind & Fire. Yeah.
2: Because Paul Blackman.
1: You know, try and rescue some of these things.
2: And a lot of the things you've been doing for VP, they're going to be coming out. I mean, you did the Gorgons thing, didn't you? Is there going to be any more stuff like that?
1: There's the second installment of the Gorgon is coming, and I've been working my way through it. And lots of Barry Brown, Wayne Jarrett, and some killer Bunny Lee Productions.
2: Brilliant.
1: So keep all the dreadlocks happy, make new versions,
2: And there was one thing you played me the other night that I thought sounded amazing, and a new artist that you're working with.
1: Okay.
2: A little exclusive. Can we have a little blast of that?
1: Okay, let me find a few.
2: You know me.
1: Listen, I'm very lucky. Like, good, great singers come to me. Recently, very special. So big up all the singers: Holly Cook, Shanice, and Horseman, L16, Winston Francis, all the guys. And at the minute, I'm very lucky. Kalila and I met in Thailand at a festival called Wonderfruit, and for a little while, I don't know, I was too busy, and I think she was traveling, but slowly the timing come together.
2: I thought she had an amazing voice, and I really loved the song. I thought it was great.
1: Yeah, super. Yeah, well, it's
2: so this is another exclusive from Prince Fatty.
1: It is a rough mix. I hope Kalila doesn't get vexed with me. Big up, Kalila, wherever you are. Let's try this.
2: The Meltdown. Prince Fatty at the controls. Exclusive music. We're here each and every Wednesday, 10 till 12.

0: Yeah, big up all my musicians, Horseman, Bubblers, Mafia, the whole crew.
1: And that's a forthcoming project. That's a forthcoming project on the label.
0: Yeah, so got four tracks. We're doing a little EP, so the vocals, and I'm only going to do it on vinyl as well. I'm boycotting all streaming and stuff like that. So that's my thing right now. Of course, you'll be able to buy the WAVs, whatever, go on Bandcamp and everything, but I'm boycotting streaming. So
1: yeah, it's a funny
0: more
1: one,
0: hi-fi, less Wi-Fi, stick it to the vinyl, that's it. I'm not happy with how it's kind of working out. So they can do that thing, but it doesn't mean I have to join it, if you see
1: no,
0: what
1: no,
0: I mean.
1: No. Good for you, good for you.
0: The sound quality sucks anyway, so. Yo, I got to tell you, I got big speakers in my house, lovely Tannoy speakers. Whenever I stream anything, it just makes me puke.
1: Yeah, fair enough. Well, you are definitely a high-fidelity man.
0: That's it. More hi-fi, less Wi-Fi, people. Don't worry about the Bluetooth thing. Get some cables. You know, shit sound better. Okay, so last tune for the session, right?
1: Yeah.
0: Okay, so if I can play, I'd like to play Earth, Wind & Fire by Paul Blackman. This is the song we were talking about from that I rescued, found the tapes, but this time I kind of changed and made my own arrangement and remix. So here we have it.
1: Well, I reckon now's probably a good time for us to sort of go, you know, we can let this play out, but to say thank you very much for coming in.
0: Thank you, Ross. You're the big don, bro.
1: Always a pleasure, you know, and some amazing music and the stories. And, yeah, I mean, I just look forward to these things coming out so everyone can get hold of them. And obviously, you are in the thick of it with DJing and releasing stuff on the label. So where's the best place? Instagram, is that a good one to get you
0: on?
1: Yeah,
0: Prince Fatty Official, and then the website, princefatty.co.uk.
1: I would love to see you doing your thing that you've done in this studio live, out and about. So I recommend others to go and check it out as well.
0: The next good live session in London is the 27th of September at the Fox and Firkin with the great Don Letts and Jerry Dammers and me and the Horseman and a few other surprises.
1: Oh, wow, okay.
0: And my buddy Tomo from Japan. 27th of September.
1: Amazing. Thank you.
0: One last thing.
1: Oh, yeah,
0: this Saturday, I'm in Bristol. Any Bristol guys want some rubber dub, then look us up. Saturday we'll be in Bristol.
1: Lovely. Nice one. Thank you so much, Fatty.
0: Big up, bro. Thanks for inviting me. So this is Earth, Wind & Fire, Paul Blackman, Prince Fatty remix.
1: Until next week.

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1: Today's beauty care is closely related to health, diet, exercise and lifestyle. Unfortunately, there's a widely held attitude that any woman who wants to look her most attractive needs to spend hours a week on complicated beauty treatments and therapies, get 9 or 10 hours sleep each night and spend a fortune on clothes. I've always felt that this is nonsense and a total waste of valuable time that today's woman just doesn't have. Naturally, there's a certain amount of vanity involved in caring for yourself. I always feel more confident when I know I look good than when I have thrown on any old thing and not bothered about my face and hair. I try to live my life as fully as possible. I pay attention to the upkeep of my health and looks, but not to the detriment of my enjoyment of life.

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1: Hi, we're from New York Hustle Incorporated. We've taught literally thousands of people to do the hustle on TV and in major arenas and discos across the United States. And now we're going to teach you. On the album, we'll be introducing 8 versions of the hustle. And the first dance we'll be dealing with is the American Hustle. This dance started in the discotheques in New York City in the early 70s, and it really has become the craze. So we'll be dealing with the American Hustle first. Everybody up, face your partner.
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1: Congratulations! By this time, you should have successfully gone through the first four dance steps in Let's Disco, and you're now ready to put them to music. Just to give you an idea of how this record is put together, we've set up the instructions in four sections. The walking steps and four-beat turn, the touch steps and the two-beat turn, the camel walk and camel walk kick, and finally the triple or syncopated steps. We'll take each of these steps individually, talking you through them slowly at first, then to a normal four-beat count, and finally to the music. Be sure to keep the book handy in case you have problems. One additional word of advice: you have to listen closely, or you can easily get behind when listening to this record. If that happens, simply go back to the beginning of the cut and start over. With some patience and a little practice, we'll soon have you disco dancing with the best. So let's listen to the music, relax, and have fun. Good luck.

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A very good evening, everyone. Are you sitting comfortably? Welcome along to Good Times From Home with me, Norman Jay. Brought to you courtesy of Soho Radio, our tiny, weeny, eeny bit of the interweb. For 2 hours, we own this particular little section between 7 and 9. Hope you've had a good week, a healthy week, a safe week. Gig-wise, I played down in Hampshire on Friday night at one of the best little festivals going in the UK, I have to say. Mucky Weekender. Amazing crowd, great setup, and a terrific lineup of DJs to die for. A big shout out to promoter and dub pistol extraordinaire, Barry Ashworth. Going to be name checking one or two of the DJs I met who I hadn't seen for ages. So big shout out to Graham Gold from Kiss, Rocky and Diesel from Faith, Brandon Block. Yeah, a lot of good people there, and the crowd were equally up for it. So I thank each and every one of you who was down there, and the weather held as well. So if you're just joining us, welcome. Welcome back. So I'm going to keep things nice, soulful and chilled out while I get my act together for the rest of the show.

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I love this. Miss Boss. 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

0: still here? Good, hope you're enjoying it. We kicked off tonight's show with a real Rare Groove classic of mine. The album that's featured on the front of my Facebook page, actually. Rudy Love and the Love Family. With an absolute bass clef banger, Take Nothing for Granted. Second track in, Pinball by Brian Prothero. Always loved that on the quiet and used to play it at the Big Chill. Next, Soulboy classic, Bobby Caldwell, Down for the Third Time. Another one I haven't heard or played in ages. Then you heard from Miss Peggy Blue, Tender Moments. And then you heard from The Moments, the group.
1: Hear the music from
0: Look at Me.
1: It was written.
0: Then you heard from a group called Rasa, Question in My Mind. Followed by the Average White Band's pretty credible version of the Astley Brothers' Work to Do.
1: In your world there was a king.
0: Then Michael McDonald and James Ingram, a pairing of voices made in heaven. Yum or be there. Then you heard from Samuel Jonathan Johnston. Real mouthful, that one. Thank you, Mother Dear. Then Miss Ross, the boss. Doobie Doobie Doo, a favourite of mine on Motown. Into this beautiful jazz piece by Chuck Mangione, featuring Esther Satterfield. Land of Make-Believe.

Good times on a Sunday evening with me, Norman Jay, where all good music comes first.

Like I mentioned earlier, had a terrific time down at the Mucky Weekender Festival down in Hampshire. Met loads of great people who I hadn't seen and was very happy to see. Yeah, wicked.

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I thank him every time I see him for this track. The track that turned me on to drum and bass properly. The man is Goldie, Inner City Life.

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Enough respect, Goldie. 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Inner city life.

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Willis Jackson, big up the tune. Nothing like the

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Nice one, Phil. Catching the show live for the first time in ages, I hear.

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0: I played this the other day and loved it.
1: Can you, could you, would you show me? Can you, could you, would you show me? 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Can you, could you, would you show me? Can you, could you, would you show me? Can you, could you, would you show me? Show me. Can

0: Proper house music.
1: Gotta know. 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
0: Robert Owens.
1: Can you, could you, would you show me? Can you, could you, would you show love?
0: House music's equivalent of Marvin Gaye.
1: Can you show me?
0: That's what I used to say back in the day when I used to play this. Love it.

Maximum respect and a big Sunday shout out and congratulations. Going out to Sammy and Ray. Just got married. Whee! Ray Kane, long time mate, long time Good Times fan. And like me, a long suffering time fan. Yes, Ray. So congratulations to you and newlywed Sammy.

coming to the end. But for me, and hopefully for you, have a very entertaining and enjoyable show. If you stood the distance or stayed the distance, your company has been well appreciated. Thank you.

and hopefully during the week we'll try and rectify that little upload problem with last week's show. Failing that, if you go to my Facebook page from tomorrow at lunchtime, hopefully we should have a link up there for you, plus a full playlist of everything I played and hopefully you've enjoyed on tonight's show.

going to be doing a few comeback gigs in the next few weeks. Hope you can join me. More details on my Facebook page during the week. And now I'm down in Guildford. Yeah, Guildford. Always good down there. Big shout out to the London Invaders Scooter Club, who rode from Camden to Brighton today.

They rode from one of my favourite shops, Modfather in Camden, to Modfather down in Brighton, where Fatboy Slim turned up doing a photo shoot with some of our club members. Wicked. Stay warm, because it's getting cooler. The nights are encroaching now. Stay safe. Do good things. Be kind. And if you can, keep smiling. Have a good week. Thanks again for your company. Good night.

I'm being bullied in the studio. Skankers, I'm being bullied in the studio by my onset guardian. That won't do. No can do. No can do. Let's have over 554,000 of you on board. Join myself and Angerard inside a studio. We're streaming live. I can see myself on the right camera. So if you care to, you can link in on the stream. You don't have to use the stream, but it's there. So this is Soho Skankers.

Yeah. Now you hear me, now you don't. All right, so yes, we are back again, another Wednesday. It's the autumn edition. This is Soho Skank. Regulars, big up yourself. Thank you for being here. Lend me 2 hours of your precious time joining us to hear some good music. Also, you know, your job also is to share the live. Share the live to friends, associates and family members. Let them know that they're absolutely welcome over here. They don't need a passport. Don't need an oyster. Don't need to scan any QR codes. Don't need to jump any fences. There's no barbed wire here. Just come in as you may, as you do, as you are. And join us for the next 2 hours. Well, hopefully you've been good for the last week since I've last felt your vibes. You've been looking after yourself and those closest to you. Some of you have probably been out about enjoying the weekend, working hard during the week. And then you think, right, I've got to get out of the house, put my dancing shoes on and do it. Such as some of the people that came down Saturday night at the Rivoli Ballroom last week. We had a ball, pun intended. All right, so this week we start the show straight in my backyard.

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0: the sort of stuff that my mate Stephen Chichester would love. This is the kind of stuff he likes. He'd call this dubby reggae. Shouts to you, Steve, and wifey Karen, and also Kit and Cody. Long time with a speak. Hope everything is good. Hope the family is good up there. And yeah, you're all prepared for this harsh winter that we may have.
1: I like a little bit of reggae. Only that reggae Oxman plays is just so, so old.
2: So, so old.
1: So, so old.
2: So, so old. So, so old.
3: Yeah. Rastafari.
0: Like she said, we're doing old right up to 1980. Yeah,

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Tough Light Nails, rocking tempo. From the keyboardist, Glenn Adams. Played by yours, your host, the Oxman. Wanna say a happy Wednesday goes out to Michael, aka Rambo. Big up yourself, brother. Dedicated listener to the show, original Skanka, Soho Skanka. You know, skanking has different meanings. We're talking about Soho Radio, Soho Skanker.

0: It's true, the one around here. Legendary label. 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

Another fantastic hour spent in the studio with Gregory. Trouble. Real ghetto vibes. The storyteller, the crooner. Gregory Isaac down the line.

Kraken. Thanks for tuning in at 23 minutes past hour of 8 o'clock UK time. And for those of you that's just joined, well, you haven't missed too much. And of course, the show does get uploaded tomorrow at around about midday. Also, second-hand listeners, well, it's not Saturday yet. You know what I mean?

0: on, Mr. B. What a morning. What I need is some Lucozade.
1: I bought an extra bottle when Jono was ill. I'm sure the glucose energy in Lucozade will help me.
2: Lucozade provides glucose energy that the body can rapidly absorb. So have some Lucozade before you get up and go again.
3: 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Did you win it? We beat it!
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What an affair it's going to be at tomorrow's Vinyl Meltdown, your midweek session that I'm always reminding you about, which happens week to week. At the Golden Anchor, doors open at 7, finishes at 12. You don't need to pay to get in. It's hosted by Doc Murdoch and Musclehead. And the two DJs tomorrow is Wussy One and DJ Wani. Well, straight away, I can tell you that I got hype because the two of them full of vibes, and the two of them hype, and the two of them full of ego. So can you imagine what I will go on tomorrow? If you fancy that, that's where your weekend starts tomorrow. Get yourself down at the Golden Anchor. And if you don't see me there, we want some news, we want some report coming. Also, them two just going to geek to her, trust me. But in a nice way, friendly way, you know? No blood now, go spill, just some musical, you know? People wanna cuss. Yeah.

Master Mix by Lee Perry. He's the one that the fans say are mad, but it's actually the fans that are mad. Imagine that. Imagine the fans them think the man mad. And the man knows him no mad. And the fans them mad. So him just play a mad game.

she's got attitude in this tune. Not Tuesday, no. Sorry for spoiling it for some of you in the middle there. Just had some people at the sexy fora window. Confused, curiosity is getting the better of them wanting to know what's going on. So of course I point to the Soho Radio logo and ushered them to go onto their phone, type in Soho Radio and they can listen live. And that's exactly what they did. Let's continue. Something else made in the UK on the cold soil, just like the one you heard. This one a bit more smoochier. Loves it though. Got a place in my heart for these kind of tunes as well. Done more.

If you can remember, send me the links to your show weekly. And I'll try and find time and tune into you as well. Big up yourself. Afro Queen. Tradition. 8:45 precisely in the UK. It's the autumn season, autumn time now, until the next month before the winter kicks in. But we won't worry about that. We'll just watch it and we'll just dress accordingly. Watching the cars go by. Bright lights in the heart of West End, Soho precisely. 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Broadwick Street, 7th

The narrative is good music. This is Soho Skank. Another one of Jamaica's. Should we call him Jamaican's Isaac Hayes? Can we say that?

0: Yes, man, also we like it chop and change all kind of flavors.
1: Oxman, at the top man on Soho Radio. Ski and success said that.
2: My name.

It's nice when you hear a tune and it just reminds you of something or you reminisce about something. For me, this reminds me of my school days. Big up yourself, Gambler. For Texas, it reminds her of her godmother who sent this record for her from Jamaica. Texas, I hope you still have it, you know? Cause sentimental value. All right. Clint Eastwood. Trinity's younger brother. Badder than them. I can't remember what it's called because I put an email sticker on it like I used to do with my records and fantasize and pretend I get my records straight from Jamaica.

out this tune, I think late 90s, early 2000s. You just about remember the tune. I was trying to get some information about the artist Leroy Rillissy, and he couldn't remember. All he remembered is, I want like I want Countryman, and from he record the tune, him no see back that demand. So he couldn't give me no information. You know, I'm a bit geeky that way. I like to find out things, you know, about certain artists that's not so established, you know, especially if I love them tune. What, I want no things, man. Definitely. Oh, we got a new four-legged listener. General Ginger. Up there in Yorkshire. Owners, the Atkins. Big up.

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You know his voice, very distinctive and so much class tunes the man has. I'm going to be selfish and play something for myself. This is very moody. This is acquired taste. This is Marmite. A mature one, you know. 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Very moody tune.

0: I did warn you, Marmite, very moody and quiet taste. 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He loves it. All right, let's regulate the service and play something out of that root selection.
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Traffic. 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Culture with I'm Not Ashamed, A and B side. I'm not ashamed. Mixed by one of Jamaica's top engineers. Errol Thompson was engineering at Aquarius before he landed up at Joe Gibbs Studio to join up with Joe Gibson. 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

0: Virgin CD up there in Clapham, Clarence Avenue. And also, Brother Gumshan is telling me that this is one of his favourite culture. Full joy. All right, coming back with Bob.
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0: share the music. Big up yourself, Clayton, all the way up there in Luton, Bedfordshire. Who said Chenge?
1: When lion asleep, don't wake him.
0: We're not playing no
1: I'm
0: Chenge
1: burning
0: from the
1: much
0: deer.
1: Hotter than scorching.

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No, 9 o'clock. Be lies, UK time. Makuchoki na na na chenge de. Two in a row. Check it, check it, check it, check it. All right. This is the sound of Winston Francis on Soho Radio. Thank you.

some Eagles Fly and listen to some good music. The place to be is at the midweek session down at the Golden Anchor on the brink of Peckham and Nunhead. It's free entry, kicks off at 7, finishes at 12 o'clock. Wasiwana alongside Wani DJ, Amzos. Aye, a champion should have done it for referee the thing to Kaima.

What a big smash this was back in the days, Jamaica and the UK. I'm sure this used to get played at Coxon's residence in Wildman Street, Kingston. Gay lads, lady with the red dress on, massive. Love that little, screaming thing that Delano just used to do all the time, just identifying by that alone.

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I'm silly now, Oxy. All right, listen, follow me. 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On the beautiful soft sand. Drinking a mojito. Or a cocktail of your favorite choice. Swinging in a hammock. And not a care in the world. No bills. No bit pitney to show it after. And no one telling you what to do. And you're chilling and you're just listening to them.

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I'm sure George Benson heard this at some point and approved it.

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Something a bit more rougher.

Also, lots of good work as a duet with Roy Wilson. And not forgetting the temporary time that he spent with the Wailers replacing Buddy Wailer for a short period. Oh, what's this? Sounds alright. Interesting. 9:50 precisely UK time. We're in the Sexy Forum.

While Roslyn Sweat gives it some, but some records are just made like that. They don't all have to be complicated with loads of verses and all of that. It's just a vibe, and the vibe that sure is. I'm looking at the clock. I can't stop it, so let me just keep playing. And this is another one for myself. I love this. What an old fuddy-duddy I can be sometimes. Me loves this.

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Hello everyone, welcome to Isola Paradiso. You're with me, Daniele Mizzar, here on Solo Radio. We're broadcasting from central London, and today I want to share 2 hours of somewhat more Balearic ambient gentle vibes. I think it's because this beautiful summer has gotten me a little tired. We have still 1 month left, but we out here festival last week really exhausted me in the most positive and beautiful way. So today, 2 hours of just me, no guests, and I'll try and play sounds that will hopefully be smooth for your brain. Gentle summer vibes. It's a beautiful evening here in London. A bit chill, but very enjoyable, as the weekend was incredibly hot. I'll say a little more about We Out Here Festival. What an incredible, magical place. And yeah, we started with, thanks mate, Calabasa, which is one of my favorite tracks of the summer from the Neapolitan producer and DJ. And now, a really nice remix of Panoramica by the master Piero Umiliani, remixed by the Cinematic Orchestra. I hope you're doing well. I hope you've been enjoying your summer weeks and that you will enjoy the next month as well. This is Isola Paradiso. You're with me, Daniele Mizzar, for the next 2 hours. 6, 8 p.m. UK time, 7, 9 p.m. Italian time. Enjoy the show.

I did say it was going to be a different type of show today. Trying to relax us all with the usual 2-hour dose, monthly dose of Italian music culture. We've listened to many incredible maestros like Il Guardiano del Faro, Ivano Fossati, Gianni Oddi, Aston Inc., Alberto Bembo, and Paul Cari. We moved between soundtrack, music, ambient, chill, and a little bit of Balearica, just like the Feel Fly Sole Versione Tramonto track that you're listening to right now. Wherever you are, hope the sun is shining on you and you're feeling good, as summer should make you feel. So stay tuned, get on the chat. If you're listening, we have a Discord chat now, and I put the link in a story that I just shared on Instagram, or you can find us on Mixcloud, there's a link there as well, or on the new website, which looks amazing. And so well done to the Soho Radio team for the incredible job. There's also a Discord link there. So come hang, stay tuned for Isola Paradiso. This is Daniele Mizzar, and broadcasting from Soho Radio.

trying to chat a little less so that you can fully enjoy the music today. But I have gotta say a few things about this one. Ritmiche Italiane, Percussions and Oddities from the Italian Avant-Garde, 1976-1995, released by Ultimo Tango. And this is Dancing in the Shadow of a Palm Tree. Lush, gorgeous sounds. And before that, the one and only Pellegrino and Zodiaco with Napoli Terranea. What a classic. I love that album. Hope you love it too. And well, I did say I was gonna say a few things about We Out Here, so was any of you there? What a fantastic weekend. It felt very hot, especially on Friday. I was coming back from Sicily, but still, the Friday was an insanely hot day. But I got to see some of my favorite artists, especially on Friday. The only essential one I wanted to see? Nala Sinafru. First time ever I catch her show live, the band's show live, and it was absolutely majestic. Her music, the band's music, is very evocative, and yeah, I almost feel as if the music penetrated my body and soul at some point. I loved it. I absolutely loved it. Were you there too?

you listen to Sicilian friend, my friend Dario, with the track Marittimo on his EP Sonica Ionica. And now Club Mediterranee by Francesco Messina on his album Medio Occidente. I discovered this one very recently and I'm really enjoying listening to this album.

So I didn't mention Nala Sinefra's show was one of the best for me during the entire weekend. Obviously, there's so much in their program that it just depends on your preferences, music taste. You will find something that you enjoy. I know I missed out on a few things that I really wanted to catch, but it's just sometimes it's just difficult. And I know on Saturday I was very lucky and happy to catch Canavia's live show. She has been incredible in releasing music that just to me sounds otherworldly, out of this world. That's what I'm trying to say. And yeah, she released it on Shabaka Hutchings' label. That's the last album, and the show live is just different. It just hits you different. The band was incredible. Both Canavia and Nala Sinefra predominantly putting the harp

on a pedestal during the show, during the individual shows, which I loved. Harp is such a, not underestimated, but I would love to see more harpists playing, I suppose, more often. And yeah, I love them. I love them

metti una sera a cena, vai Balanzo e Nicola Conte, one of my favorite tracks ever, taken from the soundtrack of the impeccable Ennio Morricone. Listen to this one, enjoy the sounds. You've been with me for an hour. Oh, it's 7 o'clock. That was good timing. I hope you enjoy this first hour and stay tuned for the second one.

How good does this one sound? Cabo Polonio, Story of Fantasy. This is the instrumental version. Wow, it's absolutely gorgeous. And I only known it for a few weeks, so I hope you're enjoying it. Well, with this, sounds, I was just reminded of another of my highlights of We Out Here Festival, which was the incredible. There's no words to describe how incredible it was. 9 hours, masterclass, led by Luke Una, ESO Cultura. His curated sets. He invited Huni and Antal. They played for 9 hours and ended with a just legendary back-to-back-to-back for the last 2 hours from 2 a.m. to 4 a.m., which I think I'll never forget. And yeah, that was, if you were there, you know what I mean. So the next one following this atmosphere would be Jenna by the Neapolitan pioneer Tony Esposito. Hope you're enjoying the show. This is Isola Paradiso with me, Daniele Mizzar, and we're on until 8 p.m. You might also be listening from your car if you're stuck in traffic, hopefully not, but say ciao if you're around. Stay tuned.

my secret is all the music I shared today was just to get to this one. Notturno Italiano, Mari Acquaviva, Ron Trent remix. Yes, you heard it well. It's a Ron Trent remix of one iconic Italian track, Notturno Italiano by Mari Acquaviva. So I really just want to play this one, and we got it. Hope you enjoy it.

needed a reset. And Gigi Masin and his discography certainly support a brain cells reset. The music is just something that relaxes his entire body, mind and soul. This is the Wind Song. If you liked it, Gigi Masin is one of the most famous Italian ambient producers. More than just ambient, but yeah, he's a pioneer in that. Like Brian Eno here in the UK, I suppose. I play some classics now and some folk songs that I hope you enjoy listening to.

starting with Lucio Battisti, Anima Latina. It's going to be a little bit of a journey. So sit down, relax, and listen to it.

needed to play this single from, sang by Nico Arezzo, Upishi Spada, the swordfish. Fish that is very typical in my area, my hometown Messina. Nico Arezzo, or I think is from Ragusa, and I met him in Piazza Armerina. I'm mentioning many Sicilian cities. We met in Piazza Armerina as we were both performing at Mosaico Festival, so shout out to the Mosaico Festival team. If you're around, it's usually first week of August in Sicily. Absolutely gorgeous location, Piazza Armerina is a city of mosaics. So, very central in Sicilian mainland, a very different atmosphere and landscapes from the rest of the island somehow. For example, from where I'm from, which is exactly in front of the sea, where supposedly politicians want to build a bridge that connects Sicily to mainland Calabria. But that's another story. If you want to know more, I'm sharing a little bit about it, the information on my Instagram account, because it's probably the political campaign I'm most devoted to these days, and one that I feel really close to my heart. Yeah, so that's that. And now, another folk song, still from Sicily. Ben, which uses vocals mainly, this is Tonga, Frawalla, and it's, I think, predominantly a female-led band, so enjoy the sounds.

Portavagno, Ivan Segredo, and a Sicilian musician. Shout out to Dad. Love you for making me discover many, many musical gems, this one included, which was very recent, in a trip we did in Minorca last month. Yeah, beautiful sounds, jazz vibes, singing in typical Sicilian dialect. I think he's from Sciacca, which is in the southern west part of the region of the island. Ivan Segredo, Portavagno.

I know. It's sad times. As the show is about to end. Jokes aside, I hope you're enjoying your evening and you liked today's selection. I'll be back next month, hopefully with a really, really nice guest. She's incredible. So make sure to follow updates, mostly on Instagram, at Daniele Mizar. And yeah, thanks for joining another episode of Isola Paradiso. I leave you with Alla Vita, Ambala, Balearic Classic. Ciao, this is Daniele Mizar on Isola Paradiso, Soho Radio.

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5: 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You're with me, Kengo. We've got a big mix coming from Shawana, half based in Sweden and half based in South Africa. Kicking off with a bit of Charles Webster and Bokani Dyer. This one is new on Stay True Sounds, the artist.

So here's the main dish, so to speak. This is the main event of the radio show. This is a mix from Shuana from Sweden. She's shared the lineup with such legendary names as Q-War, Black Motion, and Manu, to name a few. Originally a dancer, but also a DJ as well. Enjoy the mix.

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Free to be who I am, dancing for my life on sacred land. 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

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And I say, so, and my coco queen. And I say, so, and my coco queen. 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